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1: Prime Minister Andy Burton is set to begin a nationwide tour this week, meeting people across the country to hear their concerns about the cost of living. The government says the trip will help shape a series of new measures aimed at cutting everyday costs and supporting local high streets. Mr. Burnham says he wants to get out of Westminster and hear directly from communities across the UK. The UK is facing its fifth heatwave of the year, with new heat health alerts in force. Temperatures could reach 36 degrees Celsius. Well, one in six Brits say they're taking drastic action to cope with the heat waves. Karen Barker's from Citizens Advice, who did the research. She says people struggle to stop their homes overheating.
2: Even when it's not a real risk to our health, it could really be affecting our ability to concentrate at work. We also saw in the survey that a lot of people reported having to take time off of work because they just felt too overheated to do that.
1: The Royal Navy says Russian naval activity around UK waters is increasing after spending 21 days in July monitoring Moscow's ships. Royal Navy vessels tracked Russian warships escorting so-called Shadow Fleet tankers. They're used to help Russia bypass sanctions on its oil exports. 7.2 million more UK adults are living with obesity than in 1992. That's when the government published its first obesity strategy. David Buck is from the King's Fund, who did the research.
3: That now it's normalised that one third of us are now officially obese as adults, and many more are overweight. And the fact that policy has obviously not been effective to date.
1: And it was a Lord of the Rings reunion as stars Elijah Wood, Sean Astin, Dominic Monaghan and Billy Boyd got together for dinner more than 20 years after the film trilogy ended. Monaghan shared a photo of the gathering online, describing it as one great night of conversation. That's the latest from Radio News Hub. I'm Dave Cronin.
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1: Sunday will see rain in the north, spread southeast, heavy at times. Elsewhere it stays mostly dry with sunny spells. Feeling hot again with highs of 28 degrees Celsius.
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1: The UK is heading into its fifth heatwave of the year. More news for Towers.
2: These warnings suggest that the hot weather is likely to affect the well-being of the population and puts additional pressure on the health service. The Met Office says temperatures will climb through the rest of the weekend until we have heatwave conditions again next week, with a high of 36 degrees expected in parts of East Anglia and southeast England by Thursday. Two record-breaking heatwaves in May and June led to more than 2,800 excess deaths. The two heatwaves that followed in July fueled droughts and wildfires.
1: County Tyrone Police have reopened an investigation into an alleged firebomb attack on Nigel Farage's home, linked to their wider inquiry into the murder of former MP Anne Widdecombe. The police watchdog is also investigating whether a line of inquiry is missed when the original case was reviewed last year. Conservative leader Kemi Badenoch says the case of serial sex attacker Simon Levy exposes serious failings in the criminal justice system. Levy was convicted of murdering two women. Former Scotland First Minister Nicola Sturgeon has accused J.K. Rowling of being obsessed with her during an appearance at the Edinburgh Fringe Festival. Ms. Sturgeon said she wasn't at war with the Harry Potter author, but claimed Rowling spent more time thinking about her than she did about the writer. The Fláchiúil, Ireland's biggest celebration of traditional music, culture and dance, is being held in Belfast for the first time. Brendan McAleer is one of the organisers and says the success of the event is much more than visitor numbers.
3: You know, that tagline of celebrate together, we always wanted this to be a flower for everyone. We wanted everybody in the city to feel the power of what music can do for this, for Belfast, for Northern Ireland, for all of Ireland.
1: And The Last of Us star Bella Ramsey has opened up about life in the spotlight, saying they feel embarrassed to own a home at 22. Ramsey says comparing their success to others their age can sometimes feel uncomfortable. That's the latest. From Radio News Hub, I'm Dave Cronin.
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1: Sunday will see rain in the north, spread southeast, heavy at times. Elsewhere it stays mostly dry with sunny spells. Feeling hot again with highs of 28 degrees Celsius.
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1: Prime Minister Andy Burton is set to begin a nationwide tour this week, meeting people across the country to hear their concerns about the cost of living. The government says the trip will help shape a series of new measures aimed at cutting everyday costs and supporting local high streets. Mr. Burnham says he wants to get out of Westminster and hear directly from communities across the UK. The UK is facing its fifth heatwave of the year, with new heat health alerts in force. Temperatures could reach 36 degrees Celsius. Well, one in six Brits say they're taking drastic action to cope with the heat waves. Karen Barker's from Citizens Advice, who did the research. She says people struggle to stop their homes overheating.
2: Even when it's not a real risk to our health, it could really be affecting our ability to concentrate at work. We also saw in the survey that a lot of people reported having to take time off of work because they just felt too overheated to do that.
1: The Royal Navy says Russian naval activity around UK waters is increasing after spending 21 days in July monitoring Moscow's ships. Royal Navy vessels tracked Russian warships escorting so-called Shadow Fleet tankers. They're used to help Russia bypass sanctions on its oil exports. 7.2 million more UK adults are living with obesity than in 1992. That's when the government published its first obesity strategy. David Buck is from the King's Fund, who did the research.
3: Now it's normalised that one third of us are now officially obese as adults, and many more are overweight. And the fact that policy has obviously not been effective to date.
1: And it was a Lord of the Rings reunion as stars Elijah Wood, Sean Astin, Dominic Monaghan and Billy Boyd got together for dinner more than 20 years after the film trilogy ended. Monaghan shared a photo of the gathering online, describing it as one great night of conversation. That's the latest from Radio News Hub. I'm Dave Cronin.
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1: Sunday will see rain in the north, spread southeast, heavy at times. Elsewhere it stays mostly dry with sunny spells. Feeling hot again with highs of 28 degrees Celsius.
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1: Prime Minister Andy Burke is set to begin a nationwide tour this week, meeting people across the country to hear their concerns about the cost of living. The government says the trip will help shape a series of new measures aimed at cutting everyday costs and supporting local high streets. Mr. Burnham says he wants to get out of Westminster and hear directly from communities across the UK. The UK is facing its fifth heatwave of the year, with new heat health alerts in force. Temperatures could reach 36 degrees Celsius. Well, one in six Brits say they're taking drastic action to cope with the heat waves. Karen Barker's from Citizens Advice, who did the research. She says people struggle to stop their homes overheating.
2: Even when it's not a real risk to our health, it could really be affecting our ability to concentrate at work. We also saw in the survey that a lot of people reported having to take time off of work because they just felt too overheated to do that.
1: The Royal Navy says Russian naval activity around UK waters is increasing after spending 21 days in July monitoring Moscow's ships. Royal Navy vessels tracked Russian warships escorting so-called Shadow Fleet tankers. They're used to help Russia bypass sanctions on its oil exports. 7.2 million more UK adults are living with obesity than in 1992. That's when the government published its first obesity strategy. David Buck is from the King's Fund, who did the research.
3: Now it's normalised that one third of us are now officially obese as adults, and many more are overweight. And the fact that policy has obviously not been effective to date.
1: And it was a Lord of the Rings reunion as stars Elijah Wood, Sean Astin, Dominic Monaghan and Billy Boyd got together for dinner more than 20 years after the film trilogy ended. Monaghan shared a photo of the gathering online, describing it as one great night of conversation. That's the latest from Radio News Hub. I'm Dave Cronin.
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1: Sunday will see rain in the north, spread southeast, heavy at times. Elsewhere it stays mostly dry with sunny spells. Feeling hot again with highs of 28 degrees Celsius.

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1: Andy Burnham will set off on a national tour this week to ask the public how the government can help with the cost of living crisis. Having promised to give the public breathing space, he is expected to unveil a series of measures intended to help with bills while discussing his 10-year plan for the country. But opposition parties accuse him of tinkering, calling instead for tax cuts and changes to business rates. FIFA has defended its president Gianni Infantino against what it calls a concerted effort to undermine him. It follows reports that UEFA made a six-figure departure payment to a female employee alleged to have been in a relationship with Infantino when he was UEFA General Secretary. UEFA says the payment and MBA fees were in line with rules at the time. Infantino denies the allegations. Single-parent families, disabled households and black families are bearing the brunt of the UK's energy debt crisis. That's according to new analysis of the government's own official household survey. Newer research also suggests the pressure is still growing. Jonathan Bean is from the End Fuel Poverty Coalition.
2: The reason for that is they had higher energy costs. For example, many single parents are in rented accommodation, so they often have electric heating, hot water. That costs three times more than gas, so their energy bills are really high, and that's on top of their high rents and food costs.
1: Temperatures could reach 33 degrees in parts of the UK today as the country braces for another heat wave. Yellow heat health alerts remain in place across much of England until Tuesday evening. The Met Office says the southeast could see the hottest conditions, while fire severity is expected to be exceptionally high across parts of eastern and southern England. Another heat wave could push temperatures to 36 degrees by Tuesday. And EastEnders actress Kelly Bright is leaving the BBC soap after 13 years. Bright, who plays Linda Carter, says it's now the right time to say goodbye after making the decision more than a year ago. That's the latest from Radio News Hub. I'm Ben Bonse.
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1: Cloudy and wet across Northern Ireland, Southern Scotland and Northern England today, with the rain easing later. Elsewhere, it'll be dry, sunny and very warm, highs of 33 degrees.
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1: Prime Minister Andy Burnham is heading out of Westminster and across the UK as he asks the public for ideas on tackling the cost of living. The government says he'll be in listening mode this month, with new measures expected on bills and high streets. But opposition parties have criticised the summer tour, with Reform, the Conservatives and the Liberal Democrats calling for deeper tax cuts and action to support struggling businesses. FIFA says criticism of its president Gianni Infantino is being driven by allegations and misinformation. The comments follow reports that a former UEFA employee who was allegedly in a relationship with Infantino received a six-figure departure payment and funding for an MBA course. UEFA says both were permitted under its rules at the time. Infantino strongly denies the allegations, while FIFA says his authority should be challenged only through its democratic processes. Single-parent families, disabled households and black families are bearing the brunt of the UK's energy debt crisis. New research also suggests the pressure is still growing. That's according to new analysis of the government's own official household survey. Jonathan Bean is from the End Fuel Poverty Coalition.
2: So the amount of energy debt people are struggling with has gone up significantly over that time. There's no sign of energy prices going down. So we think things are going to get a lot worse, particularly as we go into winter, when people's energy costs are much higher.
1: The UK is facing another spell of extreme heat, with temperatures forecast to hit 33 degrees in the southeast today. Yellow heat health warnings are in place for much of the country until Tuesday evening. Meanwhile, dry conditions are increasing wildfire risks, while reservoir levels in England have fallen to 69%, well below the seasonal average. And the University of Essex has opened a new £2.5 million laboratory to train the next generation of biomedical scientists. The government-funded facility aims to improve training in the field. That's the latest from Radio News Hub. I'm Ben Munsey.
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1: Cloudy and wet across Northern Ireland, Southern Scotland and Northern England today, with the rain easing later. Elsewhere, it'll be dry, sunny and very warm. Highs of 33 degrees.
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1: Andy Burnham will soon set off on a tour of the UK to ask the public how the government can help them. Phil Towers has more.
2: The Prime Minister says he'll be in listening mode as he embarks on a journey around the country to hear the public's concerns around the cost of living crisis. Along the way, he's expected to unveil new measures to ease the pressure of household bills, as well as focus on improving high streets. But opposition parties have accused the Prime Minister of tinkering with his announcements, calling instead for tax cuts and changes to business rates.
1: FIFA has defended its president Gianni Infantino against what it calls a concerted effort to undermine him. It follows reports that UEFA made a six-figure departure payment to a female employee alleged to have been in a relationship with Infantino when he was UEFA General Secretary. UEFA says the payment and MBA fees were in line with rules at the time. Infantino denies the allegations. Single-parent families, disabled households and black families are bearing the brunt of the UK's energy debt crisis. That's according to new analysis of the government's own official household survey. Newer research also suggests the pressure is still growing. Jonathan Bean is from the End Fuel Poverty Coalition.
3: The main issue is high energy profits. About £500 of your bill goes on energy profits. And that's added up to over $100 billion of total energy profits. So the government needs to act on high energy profits to bring down the energy prices. Then we have the accumulated debt itself.
1: Temperatures could reach 33 degrees in parts of the UK today as the country braces for another heat wave. Yellow heat health alerts remain in place across much of England until Tuesday evening. The Met Office says the southeast could see the hottest conditions, while fire severity is expected to be exceptionally high across parts of eastern and southern England. Another heat wave could push temperatures to 36 degrees by Thursday. And EastEnders actress Kelly Bright is leaving the BBC soap after 13 years. Bright, who plays Linda Carter, says it's the right time to say goodbye. From Radio News Hub, I'm Ben Monzay.
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1: Cloudy and wet across Northern Ireland, Southern Scotland and Northern England today, with the rain easing later. Elsewhere, it'll be dry, sunny and very warm, highs of 33 degrees.

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1: Prime Minister is expected to leave Westminster over the next few weeks, heading out on a tour of the UK to hear the country's concerns. Phil Towers reports.
2: Well, Andy Burnham says he'll be in listening mode this month as he prepares to go on tour around the UK, hearing the public's views on the cost of living crisis. During his travels, he's expected to champion British high streets, announce new measures on bills, and begin to launch his 10-year plan. But opposition parties have criticised the summer tour, with Reform, the Conservatives and the Lib Dems calling for deeper tax cuts and action to support struggling businesses.
1: FIFA says criticism of its president Gianni Infantino is being driven by allegations and misinformation. The comments follow reports that a former UEFA employee who was allegedly in a relationship with Infantino received a six-figure departure payment and funding for an MBA course. UEFA says both were permitted under its rules at the time. Infantino strongly denies the allegations, while FIFA says his authority should be challenged only through its democratic processes. The UK is facing another spell of extreme heat, with temperatures forecast to hit 33 degrees in the southeast today. Yellow heat health warnings are in place for much of the country until Tuesday evening. Meanwhile, dry conditions are increasing wildfire risks, while reservoir levels in England have fallen to 69%, well below the seasonal average. Single-parent families, disabled households and black families are bearing the brunt of the UK's energy debt crisis. That's according to new analysis of the government's own official household survey. Newer research also suggests the pressure is still growing. Jonathan Bean is from the End Fuel Poverty Coalition.
3: The reason for that is they had higher energy costs. For example, many single parents are in rented accommodation, so they often have electric heating and hot water. That costs three times more than gas, so their energy bills are really high.
1: And the University of Essex has opened a new £2.5 million laboratory to train the next generation of biomedical scientists. From Radio News Hub, I'm Ben Monsey.
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0: It's the Scissor Sisters with Mary, kickstarting not just yours but my morning here on Teamside Radio 103.6 FM, taken from their debut record in 2004. Welcome to Teamside Radio. Like I said, this is your Sunday morning, the 9th of August, and I, James HK, am going to take you through until 1 o'clock this afternoon, where Mike Wildbank will be here with the show That Time Forgot. I'm on this show for the next 3 weeks. Normally there's a weekend breakfast, 7 till 9, but you get me for an extra 2 hours, not just today, but for the next 3 Sundays as well, before the wonderful Latasha takes the reins from the 30th of August. If you like what you hear this morning, don't forget I do weekend breakfast on a Saturday as well, between 7 and 9. To take you through to 1 o'clock today, where Mike Wildbank is waiting ever so patiently, we have today's best music and your favourite songs of all time. Let's get the show on the road.
1: Turning out to an end and on game. And on.

It's one of the new singles from the Script, Man in the Arena. And I say one of the new singles because they've dropped another one as well called Everyone Was Singing Wonderwall. And I remember about a month and a half ago when Take That were at the Etihad, I was working the concerts and the Script were the support. Big fan of the Script. Belinda Carlisle was there. Big fan of Belinda as well. But the Script, towards the end, started singing Wonderwall. And I'm like, oh God, they're one of those bands that every time they come to Manchester, they have to play an Oasis song. But no. It turns out they were actually drip-feeding that their next single was going to be called Everyone Was Singing Wonderwall. So there you go. They're not just one of those bands that likes to conform to Manchester musical styles. No, they just wanted to drip-feed some information that their next song was going to be all about Wonderwall. I've not actually heard it yet. I've just been fixating on that one there, Man in the Arena, but who knows, maybe we can stick it on for you soon. We've got Nick Lowe coming up for you next, with Cruel to Be Kind. We've also got Perry of Little Mix and Dolly Parton on the way for you shortly.

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4: First two Carabao Cup football and Charlton Athletic, Southampton and West Brom are all safely through to the second round. Charlton beat Cheltenham 3-1, Southampton won 2-0 at Colchester, while West Brom eased past Rotherham 4-1. Elsewhere, Burnley, Millwall and AFC Wimbledon all needed penalties to secure their place in the next round. In the Scottish Premier League, Dundee picked up their first William Hill Premiership points of the season with an impressive 2-0 win over Aberdeen at Dens Park. Joe Bevan was the star of the show, setting up Joe Westley's early opener before sealing victory with a goal of his own in the second half. In Rugby League Super League, Huddersfield Giants boosted their playoff hopes with a 42-20 victory over Catalans Dragons. Wigan Warriors also impressed, running in 8 tries as they defeated Toulouse 48-18. And in the cycling, Demi Vollering has taken the yellow jersey at the Tour de France Femmes after winning Stage 8. The Dutch rider now leads defending champion Katarzyna Niewiadoma-Finney by 8 seconds.

manager. She wants me to do 9 to 5. Well, if I'm here past 1 o'clock, Mike Wallbank won't be able to get on air, so I'm only doing half a shift today. I'm doing 9 till 1, not 9 till 5. She ain't the boss of me, Miss Dolly Parton. I've got plans. It's a Sunday. I want to go home, put a film on, put my feet up, see some family, see some friends, get a Chinese, get a Sunday roast, put some records on. There's so much I want to cram into my Sunday, I can't do it. The big one being getting a Chinese. I've not had a Chinese in ages, and I mean ages. Honestly, probably for the last 2 or 3 years, I've probably had a Chinese takeaway a week. I don't think I've had one since March. I can hear the ho-hos calling me. I can also hear Nelly Furtado fading in the background. This is Say It Right. One of my favourite songs when I was in high school. Purely because it features Timbaland in the background just going... absolutely no reason, but do you know what? That's what makes the song so perfect. Hope you enjoy it as much as I do. Your sports roundup is on the way for you after this.

Good luck, babe, bringing us to 25 to 10 this Sunday morning, the 9th of August. I'm James HK, going to take you through till 1. And for the next few songs, we're actually going to get quite soulful and quite 1960s. Irma Franklin, Gladys Knight and the Pips, Diana Ross and the Supremes. Great throwbacks coming up for you now.

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1: Andy Burnham will soon set off on a tour of the UK to ask the public how the government can help them. Phil Towers has more.
2: The Prime Minister says he'll be in listening mode as he embarks on a journey around the country to hear the public's concerns around the cost of living crisis. Along the way, he's expected to unveil new measures to ease the pressure of household bills, as well as focus on improving high streets. But opposition parties have accused the Prime Minister of tinkering with his announcements, calling instead for tax cuts and changes to business rates.
1: The UK economy is expected to have grown again between April and June, despite the impact of the Iran war on supply chains and prices. Economists are forecasting GDP growth of around 0.4% for the second quarter, following a 0.6% rise in the first 3 months of the year. However, there are signs of weaker activity, with construction and hospitality among the sectors facing pressure. FIFA has defended its president Gianni Infantino against what it calls a concerted effort to undermine him. It follows reports that UEFA made a six-figure departure payment to a female employee alleged to have been in a relationship with Infantino when he was UEFA General Secretary. UEFA says the payment and NBA fees were in line with the rules at the time. Infantino denies the allegations. Single-parent families, disabled households and black families are bearing the brunt of the UK's energy debt crisis. New research also suggests the pressure is still growing. That's according to new analysis of the government's own official household survey. Jonathan Bean is from the End Fuel Poverty Coalition.
3: So the amount of energy debt people are struggling with has gone up significantly over that time. There's no sign of energy prices going down. So we think things are going to get a lot worse, particularly as we go into winter when people's energy costs are much higher.
1: And temperatures could hit 33 degrees in parts of the UK today as heatwave conditions return. Yellow heat health alerts are in place across much of England until Tuesday, with the southeast and East Anglia expected to see the highest temperatures. That's the latest from Radio News Hub. I'm Ben Monsey.
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5: With around 200 new speed cameras having been installed across the UK this year, and most drivers caught speeding saying they didn't even know they'd passed one, motoring journalist Steve Fowler has this message.
6: Speed cameras are the scourge of modern motoring, and according to research from Ono, more than one in five motorists have received a speeding ticket within the last 5 years, and you're more likely to be caught speeding when you're on holiday, driving in unfamiliar roads with all sorts of stresses and strains and people in the car that are likely to distract you. Just slow down and stay safe. That's your advice.
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7: Highest of 23 today, currently sat at 18. Sunny intervals and a gentle breeze with the lowest of 12 this evening and heading into next week. We're going to kick Monday off with the 22. By the time we hit Wednesday, Thursday, we could be up to 30 degrees.
0: We are Tameside. Ashton, Stalybridge, Audenshaw, Droylston, Denton, Mottram, Duckinfield.

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It's Diana Ross and the Supremes, Baby Love. You can't beat a good old classic. Now, I know that everybody has a different era of classics. I was born in the 90s, so a classic for me is anything from the 1980s and before. But if you're born in the 1980s, I guess a 70s or a 60s classic will be a classic for you. But then for me, when I say classic for something that's 1960s, I mean, like, it's not a classic. It is classy. It just oozes this charm about it, and that's particularly one there. Diana Ross and the Supremes. The next track I'm going to play for you is by ABBA, so up until I actually heard this song, I was just a fan of ABBA. I knew the hits. My mum had ABBA Gold and More Gold on CD when I was a kid, and we used to have them on all the time when we were in the car going to the Trafford Centre or just out doing the food shop, you know. She'd be listening to this going, God, James don't do the food shop anymore. I wish he would. He's 30 now and he needs to step up for himself. I don't know why she doesn't sound like that at all. She doesn't sound like a man. I don't know why I did that voice for her. Just not thinking it through this Sunday morning. And so then, being a fan of ABBA and having that gold CD, obviously when the Mamma Mia films came out, I was like, I'm going to watch these. Then he gets to the second one, and because they had the major hits in the first one, the second one, it's like they're going to shove in a couple of lesser-known ones. And I didn't know the track I'm about to play, When I Kissed the Teacher, and that then put me onto a whole new ABBA hype. And I remember going to HMV, and they had a little box set of all the CDs in, all of their albums, all eight of them, plus the bonus tracks. And I think it was £15 if you had like a HMV loyalty card. And I was like, Mum, you can get me this for Christmas. And do you know what? She did. And yeah, turns out I knew a lot more ABBA than I actually thought, including this one. I'm going to stop wittering on about it now. I'm just going to play it for you. This is When I Kissed the Teacher. Lily Collins.

It's ABBA with When I Kissed the Teacher. Coming up for you next on Teamside Radio, we have Calvin Harris with Pharrell Williams and Katy Perry. Now, the track is called Feels, which I think is a very good clue as to what the word to the lyrics, don't forget I have, feels, is. When this first came out, my mum thought it was don't forget to catch fish, or don't be afraid to catch fish. And I was like, where have you got that from? She said, well, one of your favourite songs by Kasabian is called Take Aim. And for years you were singing, well, once again now, when it's Take Aim, Take Aim. It's like, all right, mum, calm down. Yours is funnier. Don't be afraid to catch feels. Don't be afraid to catch fish. Come on, mum, it's in the title. Don't be silly.

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3: We are

realised I said I was going to play this about 20 minutes ago and then played the Isley Brothers instead. But there you finally have it, Nelly Furtado, and Say It Right. And I was saying how it's one of my favourite songs when I was growing up as a kid, and I'll tell you for why. It's just Timbaland in the background. He was the producer. He wrote it with Nelly Furtado. I think Chris Martin of Coldplay also wrote a few songs for that album that Nelly did, Loose, which was a complete change in tone for her. And it just worked, didn't it? She went from, like, country Latina style into this whole dance pop Latina style. And Timbaland was at the forefront of that. And he did a concert somewhere in America last week, and there's a video of him that's gone viral on social media because he played Say It Right, the song you've just heard. And all he does in the song, obviously back in the day he wrote it, he produced it, but all he does in the song is go, hey, in the background, hey, again and again and again. And at this concert, the reason why it's gone viral is because they played the song as a backing track. He came out on stage with a microphone, and all he did for 3 minutes was go, hey. Still, I'd love to have seen it. Moving on, we're going to head back to 1985 and the first album to sell more than a million copies on CDs. Compact disc, if you don't know what a CD is. Everyone's into streaming and downloading now, aren't they? It's the Dire Straits. And after Money for Nothing and Walk of Life, this track really slowed down the album in the most beautiful way. It's Your Latest Trick.

has the city to themselves. Echoes and roars, dinosaurs, they all do.

I know we have the obvious saxophone riffs and motifs that are famous, like Careless Whisper and Baker Street. But for me, this one doesn't get spoke about enough. It's equally as beautiful in a more chilled out way. It's perfect for a Sunday morning. It's the Dire Straits, Your Latest Trick. If you want to get a song on this morning, if you want to get a request in, you can do. You can drop us a WhatsApp text on 07787 350 452. Come and say hello. We've got a few songs on last Sunday. We'll get a few more on this morning, I'm sure. You've just got me for another 2 weeks after today, before Latasha Ryland starts your Sunday mornings from the 30th of August. And then I will be shipping back across, 2 weekend breakfast. But as for today, next Sunday and the Sunday after, I'm going to take you through to 1 o'clock in the afternoon, where Mike Wallbank will be here with the show That Time Forgot. I've not seen Mike for a very long time, and when he came into the studio last week, we had such a beautiful catch-up, talking about his sandwich and my tin of ravioli that I'd left at home. I've come stacked today, though. I've got a pot of pasta with me. I think I'll give it till 11, and then I'll go, shove it in the microwave.

taken from his second album, 17 Going Under, that Sam Fender with Spit of You, a love letter that he wrote for his dad. I can talk to anyone, but I can't talk to you, is the lyric in the chorus. And it's basically about the complex relationship that he had with his dad when he was younger and how they just couldn't speak to each other. They didn't get on. But how things have changed. And that's the storytelling that you get in Sam Fender's songs. It's very Bruce Springsteen-esque, isn't it? He takes a snapshot of his life or someone else's life and turns it into poetry, puts it in a song. A love letter for his dad, that is Sam Fender with Spit of You. We're going to go back to the early 1970s now. A man called Eric Clapton had been a session musician. He'd appeared in many different bands. He'd been in the supergroup. You could argue the first ever supergroup in Cream. He'd been with John Mayall in the Blues Breakers. And then in the 1970s, he found himself on his own again after leaving Cream. And he was like, what can I do? See what, I'll make another group. We'll call them Derek and the Dominoes. We'll do one album and we'll dip. But what a fantastic album it is.

0: taken from the album Layla and Other Assorted Love Songs. It is the title track itself, Layla, Derek and the Dominoes. 12 tracks on that album. That's actually track 11. So you got to wait a long time to get to it, but what a joyous ride it is getting there. Those first four tracks is one of my favourite runs on an album ever. The track on there called Keep On Growing, which is just beautiful because it's Eric Clapton and then the other guitarist in the band just riffing off together, soloing off together, and it just makes for a beautiful listen. And it's so bluesy as well. There's a Jimi Hendrix cover on there, and then right at the end, said he wasn't good enough already, the magnum opus, that is Layla. At this point, it would normally go into one of the best outros ever, and there'd be another 5 minutes of that song, as featured in the 90s gangster film The Goodfellas, which I wanted to watch purely because I knew Layla was in it, and I was watching Countdown once having me tea, and Rachel Riley said it was one of her favourite films because of the track Layla. So I went out, I think I got it from CX for like a quid, and I went into it with high hopes because I love the cast and I love the soundtrack. The film just didn't do it for me. If there's any Goodfellas fans out there, I'm sorry.
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The second instalment of Fields of Gold 2026 is fastly approaching, less than 3 weeks now. Friday the 4th and Saturday the 5th, the greatest covers or tribute festival in the country arrives in Ashton, as I said, for the second time this summer. It was really special at the end of July. We had the weather for it. Hopefully we'll have the weather for it again at the start of September. And this one's extra special as well because we always have great DJs on, like our very own Laura Beth, our former member Dave Sweetmore. But now Cameron Kennedy, your drive home guy Monday to Friday, is doing his first ever DJ set at this edition of Fields of Gold. So it's very, very exciting indeed. He's going to be part of the lineup on the Friday alongside Dave Sweetmore, Laura Beth, and some of the greatest tribute acts that the UK has to offer. It's 3 weeks away. It's dirt cheap. Grab your tickets now, if not already.

It's the Kaiser Chiefs, How to Dance. I'm sure Ricky Wilson and the boys can certainly teach me how to dance. I was at a friend's birthday in town last night, and we finished with karaoke, as you always do. And You're the One That I Want came on by Grease, and there's that line, isn't there? I got chills. Where John Travolta's on his knees, and he's got his back to the floor, and he's bouncing it up and down, and I attempted that. Let's just say I couldn't get back up for a few minutes. I'm too old to that. Too old for that now. I'm in my 30s. So the Kaiser Chiefs can certainly teach me how to dance. Dad Dancing Champion 2026. You're listening to him right now. It's James HK. We've got The Killers coming up for you now with Caution, a track taken from their sixth album, Imploding the Mirage. And this track ends with a guitar solo. I was trying to think of a word to describe it, but I can't. It's indescribable because the guitar solo at the end of this is Lindsey Buckingham of Fleetwood Mac, who this week has added to the rumour mill. I know, Fleetwood Mac and rumours, they'll just never get away from it. That there could be a tour, or some shows at least. We'll talk about it after this track. It's The Killers with Caution, featuring Lindsey Buckingham. Enjoy.

Lindsay and Stevie have now reconciled. And Stevie, earlier this week, when asked in an interview if Fleetwood Mac would ever tour again, she said, we wouldn't do it without Christine. But then Lindsay came back and said, well, Christine left the band in the 90s, and we did an album and toured for 15 years without us, so there certainly are plans and things that we can do. So Lindsay and Stevie, friends again, and one of them has said that they'd love to do shows with Fleetwood Mac. So who knows? If we keep wishing really, really hard, we might be able to manifest it between us. Who knows? I'll be back after 11 o'clock. We've got the Beatles coming up for you next after 11. We've got the Ting Tings, Pink Floyd, the Human League. And if you want to get involved with today's playlist and have a track on, you can do. You can WhatsApp the station 07787 350 452. Hey!

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1: Prime Minister is expected to leave Westminster over the next few weeks, heading out on a tour of the UK to hear the country's concerns. Phil Towers reports.
2: Well, Andy Burnham says he'll be in listening mode this month as he prepares to go on tour around the UK, hearing the public's views on the cost of living crisis. During his travels, he's expected to champion British high streets, announce new measures on bills, and begin to launch his 10-year plan. But opposition parties have criticised the summer tour, with Reform, the Conservatives and the Lib Dems calling for deeper tax cuts and action to support struggling businesses.
1: Britain's economy is expected to have expanded for a second consecutive quarter, with economists predicting growth of 0.4% between April and June. The figures come as businesses deal with higher prices and supply concerns linked to the Iran conflict. But recent heat waves and weaker activity in construction and hospitality could point to a slowdown. FIFA has defended its president Gianni Infantino against what it calls a concerted effort to undermine him. It follows reports that UEFA made a six-figure departure payment to a female employee alleged to have been in a relationship with Infantino when he was UEFA General Secretary. UEFA says the payment and NBA fees were in line with the rules at the time. Infantino denies the allegations. Single-parent families, disabled households and black families are bearing the brunt of the UK's energy debt crisis. That's according to new analysis of the government's own official household survey. Newer research also suggests the pressure is still growing. Jonathan Bean is from the End Fuel Poverty Coalition.
3: The main issue is high energy profits. About £500 of your bill goes on energy profits, and that's added up to over £100 billion of total energy profits. So the government needs to act on high energy profits to bring down the energy prices. Then we have the accumulated debt itself.
1: And temperatures could reach 33 degrees in parts of the UK today as the country braces for another heatwave. Yellow heat health alerts remain in place until Tuesday evening. 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
5: A highest of 23 coming today with the lowest of 12, sunny intervals and a gentle breeze. A little bit cooler tomorrow, down to 22. But as we venture through the week, things will warm up and we're going to have super amounts of sun with the highest potentially of 31.

I played the Ting Tings last week with one of their new ones, Good People Do Bad Things. They started off as like a... Well, they still are a two-piece indie band, but they started off as a two-piece indie band from Salford back in 2007, where they did Great DJ, That's Not My Name. The second album is pretty much in the same vein. But then after the second album, they dropped that track that you just heard there, Hands. And it was a more disco-y, dancey, poppy feel for them, and they stuck with that. For their third album, they went all funky. There's a track called Wrong Club, which is absolutely fantastic. Then they went back to indie, and now they've used Eagles, Dire Straits and Toto, bands like that, to inspire a new era where it's classic 70s beach vibes yacht rock. So even though they're not as big as I think they should be, what I love about the Ting Tings is they're not afraid to try new things, and they've tried and dabbled in so many different eras now that I will always love them. They always remind me of my childhood as well. They have a song called Fruit Machine, and the chorus just goes, ka-chick-a-chink, boy. Like she's got a bag of money, she's going, ka-chick-a-chink. And when I was a wee boy, my mum and my stepdad used to call me Chimp Boy because I was obsessed with chimps. So every time we listened to that song in the car, I'd go, ka-chick-a-chink, boy. And they'd turn around and look at me and go, ch-ch-ch-chimp, boy. And even though there's only us three in the car, I felt a little bit embarrassed about it. I don't know why. So, yeah, that's the Ting Tings kickstarting the third hour of your show this morning. We've just hit 7 minutes past 11. I'm going to take you through to 1 o'clock this afternoon, where Mike Warbank will be here with the show that time forgot. If you want to get involved and pick a tune this afternoon or this morning, it's still morning, you can do 07787 350 452. Pink Floyd for you now, Another Brick in the Wall, The Human League and Status Quo on the way.

I'm not a 1980s boy. I was born in 1996. So I know all the great acts and band names and the songs, the hits. But sometimes it doesn't quite cotton on. I'll explain what I mean. Obviously, the Human League, Don't You Want Me, you know it instantly the second it kicks in. But when you say the Human League, to me, obviously that is the song that I think of. In my head, that is the only song that they have. But I know when I was a kid, going through my mum and stepdad's CD collection in the back room, they had a Human League greatest hit. So every time I'm listening to the Human League, I'm thinking to myself, even when I play them here on Tameside Radio, I'm thinking to myself, how did they fill a greatest hit CD? They've got one song. But then I listen to the song and I have absolutely no idea that it's them. And it's like, oh my God, maybe they do have more than one. The Human, Love Action, Keep Feeling Fascination, Mirror Man, Open Your Heart. It's like I never associated Human League with them. Because to me, growing up listening to Don't You Want Me, in my head, they're a one-hit wonder. But it turns out that they're not. We have been contacted this morning. We've had a lovely text off Ed and Lynn in Mosley. They were watching Peter Kay last night at AO. And I'm glad you had a really good time. I'm glad that you enjoyed yourself. When I was at AO, I was there for 8.5 years. And just before I left, it was when Peter Kay announced this massive, massive run of shows. And I think I worked about 20 or 30 of them. And obviously I'm hearing the very similar jokes every night. We're getting similar clientele every night. And I loved the job there. And at the end of it, I was like, do you know what? I'm fed up of Peter Kay shows now. I want to get back to doing a concert. And when I moved across to the Co-op, I was like, I finally got away from doing all the Peter Kay shows. I love Peter Kay. Do not get me wrong. But I was like, I finally moved away from it. And then it announced that the opening night was going to be Peter Kay. And I was like, he's following me. He's stalking me. Turns out it wasn't the opening night, after all. But still, yeah, Peter Kay and me. He's following me round everywhere I go. If I move to another arena, I guarantee you Peter Kay will turn up. But yes, Ed, Lynn, I'm glad you had a fantastic night last night. And of course, I will play Linkin Park for you. If you want to get in touch, have a request, have a nice little story, just like they do. 07787 350 452 is the WhatsApp number to text.

would love to ride in a free grand Deutsche car. Blasting Status Quo down the highway. It's Paper Plane by Status Quo Fire on Tameside Radio. And we've had another request this morning from Adele in Carbrook. She's asked for Dreadlock Holiday 10cc. I remember working at the Royal Albert Hall. I literally did 2 days there back in early 2024. Beautiful venue. I'd wanted to go there my entire life, and to get to work there, even though for just 2 days, was an absolute dream come true. I went back later that year for the BBC Proms, year after for David Gilmour, watching him do Comfortably Numb. Absolutely cried my eyes out. But it's a beautiful, beautiful venue. And when I was working there, night one was 10cc. So I got to see this live. And 10cc, like I was talking about Human League, I know the name, I know the songs, but I don't put the songs to the name. And I was like, 10cc, yeah, one hit wonder. And then you hear all the songs and it's like, oh, this is them, this is them, this is them, this is great. So that was a great experience. The day after was the Stranglers. I only got to see them soundcheck, unfortunately, but I had seen the Stranglers quite a few times before. So yeah, Adele from Carbrook would like 10cc on. We're going to play Dreadlock Holiday. If you too would like to have a song on this morning, you can do 07787 350 452. No matter what song you request, I'll be able to put a story to it. Challenge me.

0: the last few requests we've had this morning, I've been able to put a little story to it, a little anecdote of my life. And I said, for the next request, challenge me, because I can put a story to anything. Elaine, you've swindled me. I don't have a story for this one. So, I'm going to use the ads to do a little bit of Googling and see what I can come up with. But you may have defeated me. You've asked for a book of Newbury with Love Town. We're going to stick it on for you, love. Don't worry.
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So I did do some Googling for that one, Elaine. It's a brand new one on me. I've never heard it before. You've beaten me. But thank you so much for getting in touch. I actually really, really enjoyed that track. It's Love Town, Booker Newberry III. I've been reading up on him. He was part of a soul group called Sweet Thunder in the mid-1970s before going solo and releasing that in 1983. He sadly passed away aged 67 4 years ago, so I really have missed the boat on Booker Newberry, but thank you, Elaine, for getting in touch this morning. A fantastic track. If you would like to have a song on this morning, well, or this afternoon, I am here till 1 o'clock. There's still plenty of time, don't you worry. 07787 350 452 is the number to contact us on. We're going to slow things down a little bit now. We're going to stick in the 1980s. I absolutely love this track. I'm certainly going to be singing along to it here in the studio. I'll make sure the microphone is off, though. Feel free to join in with a bit of UB40 in Kingston Town.

0: that to you.
1: I absolutely adore that song. It's The Beaches, Edge of the Earth, a four-piece girl band from Ontario, Canada. I only discovered them a few months ago. That's pretty much the only song of theirs that I know. I know I've heard more and loved more, but that's the one that I know and adore so far. I only discovered them, as I said, a few months ago. So if you've just discovered them for the first time there as well, don't thank me. Make sure you're thanking Chris from Duckingfield, who asked for that one this morning. Beautiful track. Thank you so much for getting in touch. It is a pleasure to stick it on for you. There is still time to get a request in this morning if you would like. 1-0-7-8-7-3-5-0-4-5-2. It's in the trees.
2: It's in the trees. 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

0: I'm going to tell you something now that might shock you, and this is no word of a lie. But up until a few months ago, I detested this song. I hated it. I had to turn it off. And it's only one of the greatest songs ever, hence why it might disgust a few people when I say that. But don't worry, I like it now. I'll tell you for why. It's just one of those songs that gets overplayed. It's as simple as that. It's like there are great songs out there, but you've heard them so many times, you just switch off. You don't like them. But something clicked in me. I must have gone an exceptionally long period of time without hearing Don't Stop Believing by Journey, and something just clicked. It came on once and I found myself singing every word, air guitaring, dancing, clapping my hands, and I was like, I've been sleeping on this song for far too long. And I can say 2026, it's finally happened. James HK likes Don't Stop Believing. She can stop waving your fist at the radio now. I do like it. I'll be back after 12 o'clock with another hour, taking you through to 1 o'clock. Mike Warbank will be here from then with the show that Time Forgot. We spoke last week when he first came in. We had a big catch-up. I'd not seen Mike for ages. And he came in with he's like, before I come on air, I'm going to go and have my sandwich. And I was like, oh, no, I've left my lunch at home. Well, today, I've made sure I've got it. I've got a nice little pat of pasta to my left. What did I put a pat of pasta, did I say? I've got a nice little pot of pasta to my left, but I need to have it before Mike turns up because I don't want another conversation where I go, James hasn't had me lunch, because he'll be like, James, you've got to look after yourself. You need to eat. You're a radio presenter. You need energy. So I'm going to go and eat that pasta now while you listen to Run DMC, and I'll see you after 12.
1: 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I think it's very vital to rock...

0: a song that doesn't get played on the radio enough. It's the Black Keys with Wild Child, taken from their album Dropout Boogie, which is one of my favourite albums of theirs, purely for the artwork. Check it out, trust me. We've got the Beastie Boys, Phil Collins and Commodores on the way.
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0: Minister Andy Burnham is heading out of Westminster and across the UK as he asks the public for ideas on tackling the cost of living. The government says he'll be in listening mode with new measures expected on bills and high streets. But opposition parties have criticised the summer tour, with Reform, the Conservatives and the Lib Dems calling for deeper tax cuts and action to support struggling businesses. FIFA has defended President Gianni Infantino amid growing pressure on his position. Phil Towers has more.
1: So FIFA has backed Gianni Infantino against what it calls a concerted and ongoing effort to undermine him. Well, it follows claims that UEFA made a six-figure departure payment to a female former employee, reportedly after an alleged relationship with Mr. Infantino. UEFA says the payments and fees for an MBA were in line with the rules at the time. Infantino strongly denies the allegations.
0: The UK economy is expected to have grown again between April and June, despite the impact of the Iran war on supply chains and prices. Economists are forecasting GDP growth of around 0.4% for the second quarter, following a 0.6% rise in the first 3 months of the year. However, there are signs of weaker activity, with construction and hospitality among the sectors facing pressure. Wasted medicines thrown away in England in just 1 year costs the NHS £480 million a year. That's according to the National Pharmacy Association, who say that's 75 swimming pools worth. Oliver Pickard is their spokesperson.
2: We need patients to understand that medicines cost money. The money, if wasted, can't be used for other parts of the health service.
0: Protesters are expected to gather outside a former RAF base, which could be used to house asylum seekers. The Home Office announced in June that it was considering using Barnum Camp in Suffolk to accommodate people seeking asylum. It follows anti-immigration disorder in nearby Thetford earlier this week. And EastEnders actress Kelly Bright is leaving the BBC soap after 13 years. That's the latest from Radio News Hub. I'm Ben Monse.
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6: Light cloud and a gentle breeze this afternoon with a highest of 23, a lowest of 12 through the night. Tomorrow, sunny spells with a highest of 22, going up to 31 later in the week before a drop back down to the 20s for the weekend.

0: I've had my pasta, but I burnt my tongue. I'll still be able to present, though, don't worry. It's the Beastie Boys and Intergalactic taking us past 12 o'clock this Sunday afternoon.
1: Do it!
0: We have 1 hour in each other's company before Mike Warbank comes in with the show that time forgot. There's plenty of time still to get a request on if you want one. 07787350452. If not, well, I guess I'm just going to have to pick Phil Collins and the Commodores, aren't I? This track's called Two Hearts, which I did originally always get confused with Bruce Springsteen's Two Hearts. Just because they're pretty much the same era, aren't they? But two completely different tunes. I do like this one, though. I'm going to sing along, but like I always do when I sing on air, I will turn the mic off, don't worry.

Commodores with Brick House. It just does something to me, that song, you know. Lionel Richie singing about his appreciation for the bigger woman. Do you know what, Lionel? I can get down with that. He was at the Co-op about a year ago. And I knew the Commodores. I knew Lionel Richie. But for someone who's worked in arenas for 10 years and someone who's presented on the radio for 9, I actually had no idea that Lionel Richie was a member of the Commodores originally. So my favourite song of theirs is Night Shift, which Lionel Richie doesn't sing on because he'd already left the band at that point. It was an amicable leaving. I think the rest of the band wanted to go on a break, but Lionel wanted to carry on. So they said, look, you carry on. We're still going to take a break. So that was why Lionel ended up solo. But arguably, they then wrote their best song without him. In my opinion, anyway. Brick House, you've just heard there. I have that on 12-inch. It's an extended 6-minute version. It just gets funkier and funkier. It keeps going. I absolutely adore it. I could talk about the Commodores all day, but I'm not going to because, well, I've only got 45 minutes left. And we do have another request to get on. And it is Peter Andre's Mysterious Girl from Charlotte. Thank you very much for getting in touch.

It's Andre and Mysterious Girl for you on Teamside Radio 103.6 FM. Thank you very much, Charlotte, for getting in touch with that one. Me and Charlotte actually haven't seen each other in about just over 2 years. We used to work together at the co-op before it first opened. Literally knew each other for about 2 or 3 months, but by God, did we click. Fun times were had. I'm sure we will meet again soon. I think we've arranged ho-hos. You can't beat a good Chinese for a catch-up, can you? Thank you very much for getting in touch with that one. Still time for our requests. 07787 350452 is the number to text. Do you have a bit of Elvis Presley? I think we should.

Originally taken from the film Live a Little, Love a Lot in 1968. It's Elvis Presley, A Little Less Conversation. But this was the 2001 souped-up version by producer JXL. Yeah, I don't think you've got a song sounded like that in 1968. It's literally 2 minutes long, although this one was 3.5. And the reason why I absolutely love it is because when this was in the charts when I was a kid, I absolutely adored it. And I had no idea, obviously, that it was Elvis Presley, because Elvis Presley wasn't around in my lifetime. And when I started getting into Elvis, I heard the original. I was like, this is fantastic. And the good thing about it being 2 minutes, it comes at you really, really fast-paced. And you can just listen to it back to back again and again and again. And I'll just never, ever, ever get bored of it. The reason why it was reproduced in 2001 is they were going to put out a compilation of Elvis Presley number ones. I think it's 30 tracks on there. Every single one got to number one, whether it was in the US or here in the UK. And as a bonus track for it, JXL had literally just put this out in the charts, so they delayed the release of this greatest hits album of Elvis's just to stick that track on. And there was a whole resurgence in Elvis Presley. It brought a whole new generation to him, including myself as well. So I'm very glad that they produced that one. It's Elvis, A Little Less Conversation. Moving on for you now, this is DeBarge with Rhythm of the Night. We've got the Detroit Emeralds coming up for you after that. And if you stick around, we might also have some jam for you. Not strawberry jam, Paul Weller jam.

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1: First two Carabao Cup football and Charlton Athletic, Southampton and West Brom are all safely through to the second round. Charlton beat Cheltenham 3-1, Southampton won 2-0 at Colchester, while West Brom eased past Rotherham 4-1. Elsewhere, Burnley, Millwall and AFC Wimbledon all needed penalties to secure their place in the next round. In the Scottish Premier League, Dundee picked up their first William Hill Premiership points of the season with an impressive 2-0 win over Aberdeen at Dens Park. Joe Bevan was the star of the show, setting up Joe Westley's early opener before sealing victory with a goal of his own in the second half. In Rugby League Super League, Huddersfield Giants boosted their playoff hopes with a 42-20 victory over Catalans Dragons. Wigan Warriors also impressed, running in 8 tries as they defeated Toulouse 48-18. And in the cycling, Demi Vollering has taken the yellow jersey at the Tour de France Femmes after winning Stage 8. The Dutch rider now leads defending champion Katarzyna Niewiadoma-Finney by 8 seconds.

Darren from Staley Bridge has been in touch this afternoon saying that he's making the most of the dryness and the warmness to paint the garden fences. Thrilling. He wants a hype song to get him hyped up to do that and get him through the afternoon. And when it comes to hype songs, there's only really one that he could request. This is Survivor and Eye of the Tiger.

Well, Darren, I hope you're hyped up for cleaning your fences and painting them today. And Joy, I hope that song got you hyped up. Survivor, Eye of the Tiger. We've got Olivia Dean on the way for you next with Man I Need. Then LaRue coming up. Interesting fact about LaRue, actually. Do we have any fans of The Bill out there? I say that. I mean, The Bill ended 16 years ago, didn't it? But do you remember a character in it called June Ackland? Well, her daughter is LaRue, and she was famous for her hit Bulletproof back in 2008. That's coming up for you very shortly. If you weren't a fan of The Bill, you got no idea who LaRue is, that little fact has gone completely over your head. But hey, if it comes up in this weekend's pub quiz, you can thank me later.

The second instalment of Fields of Gold 2026 is fastly approaching, less than 3 weeks now. Friday the 4th and Saturday the 5th, the greatest covers or tribute festival in the country arrives in Ashton, as I said, for the second time this summer. It was really special at the end of July. We had the weather for it. Hopefully we'll have the weather for it again at the start of September. And this one's extra special as well because we always have great DJs on, like our very own Laura Beth, our former member Dave Sweetmore. But now Cameron Kennedy, your drive home guy Monday to Friday, is doing his first ever DJ set at this edition of Fields of Gold. So it's very, very exciting indeed. He's going to be part of the lineup on the Friday alongside Dave Sweetmore, Laura Beth, and some of the greatest tribute acts that the UK has to offer. It's 3 weeks away. It's dirt cheap. Grab your tickets now, if not already.

back in 2009 for the Night Train EP. They were a very Coldplay bassy, piano, ballady, beautiful vocals. But they decided to change it up in the end and go for a little bit of hip-hop there with K9. A beautiful way to end the show. Thank you so much for tuning in today. I'll be back with Weekend Breakfast next Saturday from 7 o'clock. Mike Wallbank is on the way.

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1: Prime Minister is expected to leave Westminster over the next few weeks, heading out on a tour of the UK to hear the country's concerns. Phil Towers reports.
2: Well, Andy Burnham says he'll be in listening mode this month as he prepares to go on tour around the UK, hearing the public's views on the cost of living crisis. During his travels, he's expected to champion British high streets, announce new measures on bills, and begin to launch his 10-year plan. But opposition parties have criticised the summer tour, with Reform, the Conservatives and the Lib Dems calling for deeper tax cuts and action to support struggling businesses.
1: Britain's economy is expected to have expanded for a second consecutive quarter, with economists predicting growth

0: of 0.4% between April and June. The figures come as businesses deal with higher prices and supply concerns linked to the Iran conflict. But recent heat waves and weaker activity in construction and hospitality could point to a slowdown. FIFA has defended its president Gianni Infantino against what it calls a concerted effort to undermine him. It follows reports that UEFA made a six-figure departure payment to a female employee alleged to have been in a relationship with Infantino when he was UEFA General Secretary. UEFA says the payment and NBA fees were in line with the rules at the time. Infantino denies the allegations. Single-parent families, disabled households and black families are bearing the brunt of the UK's energy debt crisis. That's according to new analysis of the government's own official household survey. Newer research also suggests the pressure is still growing. Jonathan Bean is from the End Fuel Poverty Coalition.
1: The main issue is high energy profits. About £500 of your bill goes on energy profits. And that's added up to over £100 billion of total energy profits. So the government needs to act on high energy profits to bring down the energy prices. Then we have the accumulated debt itself.
0: And temperatures could reach 33 degrees in parts of the UK today as the country braces for another heatwave. Yellow heat health alerts remain in place until Tuesday evening. 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
4: Well, staying fine and dry and warm for day two of the G-Cross Summer Festival at the Sam Redfern Park. And just little bits of light cloud will make that sunshine hazy during the afternoon. There's a gentle breeze behind it, but still a top temperature of around 22 or 23 and staying way up in the high teens overnight.
3: A Mottram. Tameside
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top tune, that squeeze, hourglass. No grains of sand slipping through here, though. The hands of time are whirling backwards through the decades.

So, hey-ho, we're ready to roll. Home time for James. His work is done. He's heading off out of here. Back with us on Tameside Radio next weekend. Cheers, James. If you fancy a bit of a wallow in nostalgia, reliving happy memories and remembering the good times, this is the place to be for the next couple of hours. We're burrowing deep in the Tameside Reporter archives with our two featured years. The first one we'll be into soon, when the M67 only went as far as Hyde. Work was only just starting on the Denton section. Ian Dury, Kate Bush and Blondie had hits on the chart. All of that, Tanner, whole lot more besides. Hope you can stick around.

Jimmy Ruffin on a roll in the early 70s, a run of hits that was rapid fire, one after another. I'll Say Forever, My Love, was one of them. Tameside Radio, the soundtrack to your Sunday. Come on in, it's good to have you along. A bit later on, we'll be off on our time travels, homing in on the year Blondie had their big breakthrough.

0: Andy, I'm always touched by your presence, dear. Their first four hits came in the year that we'll be homing in on later this hour, and that was the second one of the four, the middle one. The year that debates in the House of Commons were broadcast for the first time on the radio. It'd be about another 10 years till they let the cameras in. Top BBC sitcom The Good Life had its last ever episode with two VIP guests in the studio audience, the Queen and Prince Philip. Here in Tameside, we had two royal visits. Princess Anne came to see the new St George's Primary School in Hyde, and the Queen's cousin, Princess Alexandra, opened Tameside Sea Cadets' new HQ in Ashton. So all happening in the year we'll be heading back to in just a short while with our vintage news round Tameside from Ye Olde Reporter Archives. On the way there, we'll call in on a couple of places in that London. Tameside Radio.
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West. No, Kilcarry. Ferrari racing cars. But a beguiling hour may be spent on the

places with just less than 4 miles between them across north to northwest London, but only one of them's a tube station. Finchley Central on the Northern Line. New Vaudeville Band sang about that back in the 60s. And they're the Goodies, paying homage to Cripplewood, which was often mentioned in their TV show. It was where they had their office, from where they embarked on their wild and wacky adventures as a trio. Always short of cash, but ready to take on any kind of challenge. The crazier the better. We do anything, anytime, anywhere. Sadly, Graham Garden, the clever one, the one with the glasses, is now the only one of the Goodies still with us. Timbrook Taylor died in 2020, and a couple of weeks ago came the sad news that Bill Oddie had passed away, aged 85. We'll pay further tribute to Bill in our second hour after two, and I'll play you one of the Goodies chart hits that he wrote and sang in the mid-70s. Mike Warbank with you on the show that time forgot, playing Manfred Mann.

Putrid Man, semi-detached suburban Mr. James. Some great lyrics there about life moving onwards and upwards, but someone on the sidelines throwing a spanner in the works. And maybe a bunch of sour grapes as well. Here at Tameside Radio, earlier on, Blondie, I'm always touched by your presence, dear. Hopefully shouted out loud and clear. Maybe the clues helped a little bit as well. The year we're off to now, 1978.

0: Sweet at their very best, top of their game. Love is like oxygen. 1978 vintage News Round Tameside. Hyde gave a right royal welcome to Princess Anne when she officially opened the new St George's Primary School. Thousands of people crowded the pavements to catch a glimpse of the princess as her car passed through Woodley and G Cross en route to St George's, where the church bells were ringing to welcome her. It wasn't the only royal visit to Tameside in 78. The Queen's cousin, Princess Alexandra, came to Ashton to open the new Tameside Sea Cadets HQ down by the canal on Lower Wharf Street. Lots more 1978 local news and nostalgia from the Tameside Reporter archives to come between now and two. Songs on the way from Nick Lowe, Kate Bush, and next up it'll be Yvonne Elliman.
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3: We are Duckingfields.

Kellyman, if I can't have you, don't want nobody, baby. Only the best will do. Tameside Radio, back through the mists of time to 1978. With work due to start on the Denton section of the M67, a hatting factory and a primary school that have both played a big part in the life of the town for more than a century, we're about to be bulldozed. Walker, Ashworth and Linney's landmark building on Ashton Road and Christchurch School on Manchester Road were just two of the hundreds of properties which stood in the path of the new motorway. The school gates closed for the final time on the last day of term before the summer holidays, and Walker, Ashworth and Linney, Britain's biggest manufacturer of silk hats, would be moving up the road to Hyde. 1978, first time on the chart for Nick Lowe.

Sunday afternoons from 1 to 3, Thameside Radio is the place to be. So tune in to the show at the time of dots. 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

0: could Kate Bush possibly follow up a classic song, a number one, like Wuthering Heights? Well, we didn't have to wait too long to find out. That was the one. Ever brilliant, the man with the child in his eyes. And before that, it was Nick Lowe. I love the sound of breaking glass. Big shout out for Dee and Dave and Ashton. Enjoying the show today, listening in the garden. Dee says, great music, Mike. Yep, that's what we like to hear. Glad you're enjoying it. Hey, Tameside Radio, it's that time of the weekend when we step back in time. 1978 is where we've landed. Residents in Mosley were not best pleased, to say the least, with Tameside Council. They've been leafing through the council's glossy new guidebook and discovered that mentions of Mosley seem to be rather few and far between, with only one photo of the town, although there were several each for everywhere else. Members of Micklehurst Residents Association were so annoyed, they said they'd be publishing their own guide, thank you very much, which would be just about Mosley and Micklehurst, and they certainly wouldn't be mentioning anything to do with Tameside, so no. Hang on to your hats. We've got more news pages of the past to browse, more memories to share. Songs from Plastic Bertrand, Susie and the Banshees, and next up, it'll be Ian Dury and the Blockheads, all from 1978.
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stratagems and ruses. I could be a doctor with poetesses and bruises. I could be a writer with a growing reputation. I could be the ticket man at Fulham.

Ian Dury, master of wordplay and wry observations of life. Lyrical genius with the Blockheads, what a waste. 1978, Mike Warbank with you on Tameside Radio. Sunday afternoon, we got the music, we got the memories on the show that time forgot. In 1978, the site of an old army camp at Little Moss between Droylsden and Ashton was going to be cleared as part of the regeneration of the Hollingwood Branch Canal, which in turn was linked up to plans for tree planting, footpaths and bridleways, creating a country park around Daisy Nook. Pupils at Little Moss High School were going sky high for their next geography lesson, 1,000 feet up in a British Island Airways plane, which had been specially chartered by their teacher, Mr. Lyle. The 50-seater aircraft would be giving the lads a bird's-eye view of the northwest in and between its regular flights out to the Isle of Man and the Channel Isles. 1978, first time on the charts for Susie and the Banshees.

Hong Kong Garden, Susie and the Banshees. Don't think you'll be too surprised if I tell you they got the name from a Chinese takeaway. I mean, they do actually mention chicken chow mein in it, don't they? It was a takeaway near where Susie Sue lived in Chislehurst. Bit of a hot spot for bother between rival gangs. Say no more. Moving swiftly on. 1978, News Round Tameside. A statue of a renowned 19th century mill owner, social reformer and MP, Hugh Mason, which stood outside Ashton Old Baths, was likely to be moved as part of a major redesign of Henry Square. Also in Ashton, after years of neglect, Clarence Arcade, just off Stamford Street, was about to spring back into life. According to the developers, it would become a, and I quote, traffic-free shopping haven with a dash of old-world charm. The mayor of Tameside, Councillor Peter Greenhoof, officially reopened the arcade, which had been having an extensive facelift. Summer 1978, Roger Francois Jouret, a Belgian musician, songwriter and producer, had a huge hit all over Europe. The name on the record label, though, was his pop star alias, Plastic Bertrand.

0: like holiday. Well, Andy in South Manchester mentioned earlier that the Sweet song, Love Is Like Oxygen, reminded him somewhat of 10cc, so I thought, well, why not? Especially as that was a number one in the summer of 78, which is where we have been in our time-travelling mode for the last half hour. Dreadlock Holiday from 10cc, following Plastic Bertrand, his one and only time on our chart, Sa Plan Pour Moi. Roughly translated, it's going all right for me. Well, bully for you. I hope it is, and hope you're enjoying your day. Farewell 1978, where to next? We'll refuel and reboot, and we'll do an absolutely lyricless instrumental break with Animal Connections as well in our next hour here at Tameside Radio. But the news at 2 from Radio News Hub is next.
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2: Prime Minister Andy Burnham is heading out of Westminster and across the UK as he asks the public for ideas on tackling the cost of living. The government says he'll be in listening mode with new measures expected on bills and high streets. But opposition parties have criticised the summer tour, with Reform, the Conservatives and the Lib Dems calling for deeper tax cuts and action to support struggling businesses. FIFA has defended President Gianni Infantino amid growing pressure on his position. Phil Towers has more.
3: So FIFA has backed Gianni Infantino against what it calls a concerted and ongoing effort to undermine him. Well, it follows claims that UEFA made a six-figure departure payment to a female former employee, reportedly after an alleged relationship with Mr. Infantino. UEFA says the payments and fees for an MBA were in line with the rules at the time. Infantino strongly denies the allegations.
2: The UK economy is expected to have grown again between April and June, despite the impact of the Iran war on supply chains and prices. Economists are forecasting GDP growth of around 0.4% for the second quarter, following a 0.6% rise in the first 3 months of the year. However, there are signs of weaker activity, with construction and hospitality among the sectors facing pressure. Wasted medicines

0: thrown away in England in just 1 year costs the NHS £480 million a year. That's according to the National Pharmacy Association, who say that's 75 swimming pools worth. Oliver Pickard is their spokesperson.
1: We need patients to understand that medicines cost money. The money, if wasted, can't be used for other parts of the health service.
0: Protesters are expected to gather outside a former RAF base, which could be used to house asylum seekers. The Home Office announced in June that it was considering using Barnum Camp in Suffolk to accommodate people seeking asylum. It follows anti-immigration disorder in nearby Thetford earlier this week. And EastEnders actress Kelly Bright is leaving the BBC soap after 13 years. That's the latest from Radio News Hub. I'm Ben Monse.
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3: With around 200 new speed cameras having been installed across the UK this year, and most drivers caught speeding saying they didn't even know they'd passed one, motoring journalist Steve Fowler has this message.
4: Speed cameras are the scourge of modern motoring, and according to research from Ono, more than one in five motorists have received a speeding ticket within the last 5 years, and you're more likely to be caught speeding when you're on holiday, driving in unfamiliar roads with all sorts of stresses and strains and people in the car that are likely to distract you. Just slow down and stay safe. That's your advice.
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6: Stays dry and fine and warm throughout this afternoon, which will be music to the ears of everyone involved with the G-Cross Summer Festival, taking place at the Sam Redfern Park. Day two today, continuing for a couple more hours. There's quite a bit of cloud about, though, so the sunshine tending to be rather hazy for the most part. Staying very mild overnight, sort of between low teens and upper teens. The temperatures are not going to move about too much. Setting the scene for a week of warm weather, becoming increasingly warm. Heatwave time again by midweek, with temperatures steadily rising to around 30, even 31 on Wednesday or Thursday. That's the latest forecast. And becoming more unsettled, though, as we get towards next weekend.
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Baby's Coming Back. You might remember it as a number one for Matt Fly in the 2000s, but that was Jellyfish. They did the original in the early 90s. Hour two of the show that time forgot. Mike Wallbank with you on Tameside Radio. 103.6 FM, online, worldwide. Hope you're having a good weekend. We're steeped in nostalgia, as ever was. The soundtrack to your Sunday.

Marianne Faithfull, As Tears Go By, her signature song, written by Mick Jagger and Keith Richards. At the time, she was just 18, and she followed through with three more songs that all made the top 10, one after another. But her life under the spotlight became increasingly wild and chaotic. Rather colourful is one way of putting it. Her singing career went on a downward spiral and never really recovered, which was very sad. Tameside Radio, Sunday afternoon. Later on, we're heading back to another featured year. For Genesis, it turned out to be one of their best, maybe the best ever.

Genesis with Invisible Touch from a year when it was one of three singles that made the top 20, one after another. It was the first time on TV for Lovejoy, Blackadder 2, the Dynasty spin-off, The Colbys, and Every Second Counts was a new Saturday night game show hosted by Paul Daniels. Among the latest films, David Bowie was starring in Absolute Beginners, and John Cleese was an obsessively punctual headmaster, a kind of Basil Fawlty Mark II in Clockwise. We'll be heading back there from about 2:30-ish. More great songs from that year and vintage Newsround Tameside from the Reporter archives. Next up, though, Absolutely Lyricless, the instrumental break with a famous old farmer and a magic zookeeper.

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Well, you know, it wouldn't be Sunday afternoon without our instrumental break on Tameside Radio, Absolutely Lyricless. And we're talking about a famous old farmer and a magic zookeeper. Animal Ambulance Andy immediately got on and sent me a message saying that he just knew that animal magic was on the way. And you were absolutely spot on, mate. Well done. Animal Ambulance Andy and Joanne out there working very hard this afternoon. Well, a cheery tune you'll have recognised straight away if you're of a certain age, but it's taking you back to when you were at school, and when you got home, there'd always be something on TV you wouldn't want to miss. And on Tuesdays, it was Animal Magic, with the zookeeper, Johnny Morris, doing all those weird and wonderful and very amusing animal voices. Las Vegas was the theme tune, but nobody remembers that. I mean, that was its official title. It was recorded by the Group 40 Orchestra, but for us children of the 60s and 70s and even the early 80s, it'll always be Animal Magic. Quite rightly so, as Andy predicted. And before that, Old MacDonald Had a Farm, E-I-E-I-O. You may well have been singing along to that one. The Piltdown Men call their version MacDonald's Cave. And that was back in the early 60s. So well done you. 200 points apiece and a starburst of gold stars for knowing either or both of those. The famous old farmer, Old MacDonald, MacDonald's Cave, and the magic zookeeper, Johnny Morris, with Animal Magic. Mike Warbank with you on the show that time forgot. Another telly show that had a huge following with us 70s kids was The Goodies. And they also had hit records, as I was hinting at earlier on. Some of the silliest songs ever. See if you remember this.

0: They don't make them like that anymore, do they? The goodies, Black Pudding Bertha, the Queen of Northern Soul, don't you know? E-Bar-Gum. Written by the wonderful Bill Oddie. He also wrote The Funky Gibbon, of course, their biggest hit, and a few others as well. They had a handful of hits. And for a while, they were almost a regular fixture on Top of the Pops. And it was that same sense of fun that Bill brought to the nature and bird watching programmes that he went on to present and co-present in later years, including most famously Spring Watch and Autumn Watch. He was absolutely passionate about conservation, wasn't he? Wildlife and the environment. And you'll be very sadly missed, that's for sure. Sleep well, Bill.
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0: The Elgins, one of the lesser known of the Motown groups, but an absolute corker is that. Good old toe tapper. Heaven must have sent you. Here at Tameside Radio, earlier on, Genesis Invisible Touch was the teaser track that hopefully dropped a humongous size hint that the year we're heading back to next is 1986, 40 years ago exactly. Songs on the way from Owen Paul, The Cure, and next up, it'll be Kate Bush. No, it won't. We did that earlier. It'll be Katrina and the Waves. Tameside
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1986, a year on from Walking on Sunshine, the sun was shining again. The Katrina and the Waves, another hit, Sun Street. 40 years ago, exactly. And I mentioned Lovejoy earlier on, and Tim in Glossop sent me a picture of Dudley Sutton, who played the likeable, non-sinister role for a change, as Tinker Dill in that series. He always used to remind me of Charlie Drake. And you have to be of a certain age to even remember that name. But if you do, you might get the connection if you want to do a bit of comparison of photos on that there interweb. So thank you, Tim. Vintage News Round Tameside, 1986. As many as 70 jobs would be created at the Snipe Colliery site on the Ashton-Ordenshaw border. Flat pack furniture specialists, MFI and DIY chain, B&Q, lots of letters there, were already planning new stores, which would hopefully be a catalyst to develop the rest of the site. And it now seemed almost certain Stalybridge Town Hall would be demolished by the end of the year. A last-ditch attempt to find a buyer had failed, and the 150-year-old listed building, having been closed already for 4 years, was becoming increasingly dilapidated, and it would cost around £1 million to renovate. 1986, top three, one time only, Owen Paul.

0: 1986, The Cure, Boys Don't Cry. It was a remix of a song that they'd first done a few years before. There was no escaping Owen Paul. My favourite waste of time had to be one of 1986's most played songs. Mike Warbank with you on Tameside Radio, Sunday afternoon, the show that time forgot. Our whistle-stop trip back 40 years exactly. More local news from the Reporter Archives. Here we go, here we go, was the North Cheshire Herald's front page headline. I could sing it to you, but I'm not going to. You wouldn't want me to. Tameside Council secured £1 million worth of funding to turn Hyde United's ground into the Wembley of non-league football. Their vision for Ewen Fields was to create a spectacular leisure park that would attract visitors from all over the North West. Already happening in Hattersley, a floodlit BMX bike racing track capable of hosting national events would soon be up and running alongside Longdendale Recreation Centre. Just pausing 1986, only for a moment. More memories to share. The House Martins and Amazulu still to play. And next up, one of those crazy cover versions that's completely different from the original.
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is how to do a cover version. Take an old song and turn it into the likes of which nobody's ever heard before. Very different to all the ballady versions of that song over the years. Lick the Tins. They deserve to have a much bigger hit than they actually did with that. Only made the lower reaches of the chart with Can't Help Falling in Love. Tameside Radio, rolling back the years, 40 years exactly, 1986. Duckinfield's Jubilee Hall, inside the town hall, was set for a fairly extensive facelift to celebrate its golden jubilee. Urgent action was having to be taken to preserve two of the area's historic churches. For the second time in less than 3 years, St Paul's Church in Staley Bridge was battling the dreaded dry rot. St George's Mosley, their belfry, had to be closed for urgent repairs due to excessive movement in the framework around the bells. That was your official surveyor's report. Believed to be around 100 years old, so it was well due for a bit of work and a bit of loving care. 1986, the House Martins got their big breakthrough.

1986 with the House Martins. Sheep was an early single of theirs that was a taster of things to come. And 40 years on, Paul Heaton still very much around in his solo career. There was a whole night of programmes devoted to him last night on BBC Two, which you may have seen. If not, you can catch up on any or all of it that appeals to you on iPlayer. Definitely recommend that to you. It was a great evening of programmes to watch. On our time travels once again at Tameside Radio, Clive Williams was a well-known local inventor and entrepreneur from Progressive Engineering at Guy Bridge, and he built an 8-seater three-wheel cycle which Ashton Fire Station's Green Watch would be peddling from Land's End to Ashton over 4 days, aiming to raise £1,000 for multiple sclerosis research and the Fire Service Benevolent Fund. And parents and teachers at Ashton's Holden Club Primary School would have been the first to admit their charity fundraising idea might have sounded a bit rubbish, but it proved to have money-spinning potential. What they were planning was the school's first ever wheelie bin race in aid of the disabled charity that we know nowadays as Scope. 1986, Al Mazzulu covered an old Shylite song.

I felt like a bit of a Mr. Meanie, really. Having promised you a Kate Bush song and then sounding like I'd quickly changed my mind. And having played one earlier was just no excuse. I mean, you can never have too much Kate Bush on a Sunday afternoon. So, yes, I dug that one out of the record collection, Hounds of Love, which was on the chart early on in 1986. So there you are, if you felt a little bit let down earlier on. I am sorry. Hope we've made up for it there. Following on from Amazulu and Too Good To Be Forgotten, which was absolutely storming the chart around this time of year in 1986. That's your lot for this week on the show that time forgot. We're done and dusted. I've been Mike Wallbank. Next on Tameside Radio, straight after the latest from Radio News Hub at 3, Rob Charles has more of those songs that don't get played on the radio anymore. Enjoy the rest of your day, whatever you're up to. Make the most of the week ahead. Yes, the sun will be shining. It's getting hotter again by midweek, so do the necessary to make sure you're not overcooked. I do hope you're able to enjoy this latest spell of fine, warm weather. From me, ta-ra then, until next Sunday. Take care, stay safe. See you next time.

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1: Prime Minister is expected to leave Westminster over the next few weeks, heading out on a tour of the UK to hear the country's concerns. Phil Towers reports.
2: Well, Andy Burnham says he'll be in listening mode this month as he prepares to go on tour around the UK, hearing the public's views on the cost of living crisis. During his travels, he's expected to champion British high streets, announce new measures on bills, and begin to launch his 10-year plan.
1: Britain's economy is expected to have expanded for a second consecutive quarter, with economists predicting growth of 0.4%. Between April and June. FIFA has defended its president Gianni Infantino against what it calls a concerted effort to undermine him. It follows reports that UEFA made a six-figure departure payment to a female employee alleged to have been in a relationship with Infantino when he was UEFA general secretary. Infantino strongly denies the allegations. And temperatures could reach 33 degrees in parts of the UK today. Yellow heat health alerts remain in place across much of England until Tuesday evening. 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
1: Cloudy and wet in patches across Northern Ireland, Southern Scotland and Northern England. Elsewhere it stays dry, sunny and very warm. Rain later moving south, highs of 33 degrees.
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2: Thank you to Mike Wallbank. He's back with another show that time forgot next Sunday afternoon. 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

the show. This is Rob Charles, a poet, and I didn't even know it. Back on your radio with those songs that don't get played on the radio anymore. And I've just played two corkers from the 1980s. Corkers, great songs. Terminology meaning 1983 from Liverpool, China Crisis, and Working with Fire and Steel. Just reached the lower regions of the UK charts. And before that, from 1984, did you work out it was Shalimar from the soundtrack album of Footloose? It was Dancing in the Sheets. The only original member of Shalimar then was Howard Hewitt. In the lineup then was somebody called Delisa Davis and Mickey Free. I wonder where they are now. Anyway, I'm here for the next couple of hours with those songs that don't get played on the radio anymore. Two from the 80s. Let's get one on from the 70s now. This is Queen.

0: good. It certainly is. Queen and Keep Yourself Alive, which, by the way, in history, rock and roll history, that was the first single to be released by Queen back in July of 1973. Failed to chart, but a great single nevertheless. These are the songs that don't get played on the radio anymore with me, Rob Charles, and a song request. We go to 1979 for the only top 10 hit for Dr. Feelgood. This is Milk and Alcohol, chosen by Keith Smith. Thank you, Keith, for your email and your kind comments regarding the show.
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With me, Rob Charles, right here on Tameside Radio. Chosen by Keith Smith from the email. Thank you, Keith, for your song suggestion. 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And also, don't forget, we have a Facebook page, which is Songs That Don't Get Played on the Radio Anymore. On the way, I've got a song from Genesis from 1980. After this, from Mr. Mister, this is It Love?

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songs that don't get played on the radio anymore, taking you back to 1971. Debut hit for the Bay City Rollers, as if you need me to tell you, but that's my job. Les McCune, of course, and the rest of the boys, if you're old enough to remember, who was your favourite? Was it Les or was it Woody? A lot of people liked Woody, didn't they? Or maybe somebody else. Previous to that, from 1983, it was Hot Chocolate, Errol Brown, and Tears on the Telephone. This is Rob Charles. I'm here playing those songs the radio stations seem to have forgotten about. I don't know why. We bought the music when back in the day you could buy vinyl and albums and cassettes and even going further back, 8-track. What? Bring back some memories for you on this radio station. Do you know who is singing this without cheating?

was a bigger hit in the USA, reached number 37 on the Billboard 100, Hot 100. It was Dara Hall and John Oates, Running from Paradise. 8 years later, it was Mark Almond in the charts in the UK with Tears Run Rings, now playing on those songs that don't get played on the radio anymore.

songs that don't get played on the radio anymore. This is Rob Charles. Hello, it's me, looking after things and playing out the songs from 1979. Only UK British hit for Patrick Hernandez. Or should that be Hernandez? And Born to Be Alive, 6 years previous, 1973. Sweet. Ballroom.

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with me, September the 17th. I'm not quite sure what to say to me. I think she's 10 years younger than me. Anastasia from 2004, Left Outside Alone. You wouldn't want to do that with Anastasia, would you? And before that, it was Behind the Mask from Eric Clapton. These are the songs that don't get played on the radio anymore with me, Rob Charles, right here on this radio station.

Luke Fox from 1975, and Only You Can. Talking of years, on the way in the next hour, going to start it off with three songs from 1 year. It is the triple teaser, but can you work out the year? Right, this is Delamitri and Roll to Me.

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1: Prime Minister is expected to leave Westminster over the next few weeks, heading out on a tour of the UK to hear the country's concerns. Ben Monse can tell us more.
2: Andy Burnham says he'll be in listening mode this month as he prepares to go on tour around the UK, hearing the public's views on the cost of living crisis. Opposition parties have criticised the summer tour, with Reform, the Conservatives and the Liberal Democrats calling for deeper tax cuts and action to support struggling businesses.
1: The Irish government says alleged gangland figure Daniel Kinahan is being extradited from Dubai to Dublin. Kinahan, who was arrested in the UAE in April, is expected to appear before the Special Criminal Court later today, charged with directing an organised crime group. And EastEnders actress Kelly Brash is leaving the BBC soap after 13 years. The actor who plays Linda Carter says it's now the right time to say goodbye after making the decision more than a year ago. That's the latest from Radio News Hub. I'm Dave Cronin.
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1: Rain will continue to move southwards across northern England, but weakening as it does so, a few showers across Scotland and Northern Ireland, but dry elsewhere. Lows of 13 degrees Celsius.

These are the songs that don't get played on the radio anymore. That was your triple teaser for this week. Three songs from 1 year, but what was the year? Some clues, by the way, on the way in just a moment. I've just played you Jerry Halliwell, Look at Me. Before that, it was Precious and Say It Again. And we started off with Supergrass and a great song, which very rarely, if at all, gets played these days. It was Pumping on Your Stereo. So, some clues then. It was the year that we had a royal wedding. Yes, it was the royal wedding of Prince Edward and Sophie Rees-Jones. And they actually attracted controversy when the photographer taking the picture admitted using digital technology to impose a smile on Prince William's face. And talking of weddings, from a royal to a showbiz one, it was the footballer David Beckham, who played for Manchester United in this particular year. He tied the knot with Spice Girl Victoria Adams. The couple received their guest, remember this, sitting on two red thrones. And Queen Victoria wore a £100,000 coronet. It's a different world, isn't it? The year was 1999. Well done if you got it right. And now, another song, believe it or not, that doesn't get played on the radio these days.

Nick Heywood, the man who used to be in Haircut 100, lead singer with his fluffy jumper, woolly jumper, that was it. And Take That Situation from his solo career. This is Rob Charles with those... songs that don't get played on the radio anymore. Andy Bradshaw, this is your song choice from The Jam.

chosen by Andy Bradshaw, who got in touch via the email rob@robcharles.com. You can do the same, or you can get in contact with me via this radio station's website. Click on that contact us button. That's it. Right, brilliant. The Jam in the City, 1977. Right now, do you remember this? A song that doesn't get played on the radio much these days. This is Nick Straker, the Nick Straker Band, and A Walk in the Park.

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just say thank you for the management and staff here letting me allow me to be here on this radio station playing songs like that. How good was that? 1988, the Moody Blues. And I know you're out there somewhere. This is Rob Charles, and I'm here. If you want to get in touch with me, you can do. 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Do that for me. Thank you.

0: Chain Gang and The Closest Thing to Heaven. This is Rob Charles, and I'm playing out those songs that very rarely, if at all these days, get played on the radio. Why? I do not know. I probably bought some, you did as well, made them big hits, but radio stations seem to have forgotten about them. So hopefully, this is the heaven of those radio songs. Right now, I'm going to play you a song choice suggested by Sarah Wallace. Thank you, Sarah, for getting in touch via the email, rob@robcharles.com. You can do the same. Sarah said, any chance of playing Twilight Zone by the Manhattan Transfer? Sarah, you've got it. Enjoy. And by the way, this was a hit in 1980.
1: 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Beyond it is another dimension.

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This is Rob Charles playing Jojo Gunn and Run, Run, Run. 1977. 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

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Thank you to Caroline Munro, who's been in touch. She sent me an email, rob@robcharles.com. She said, I didn't realise you were the voice of Peter Kay's car share as Mike. Yeah, Mike and his morning muesli on the fictional Forever FM. But I'm here right now on this radio station playing songs that don't get played on the radio anymore. And don't forget, if you'd like to get in touch like Caroline, then all you got to do is send me an email, rob@robcharles.com. 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I'm also on Twitter. You can find me there at Radio Rob Charles. And don't forget the Facebook page, Songs That Don't Get Played on the Radio Anymore. I think I'm going to sneeze now. Bear me a second. Excuse me. Right, I'm out of here. I'll catch you next week for another edition of those songs that don't get played on the radio anymore. Gonna leave you with this, working for the Yankee Dollar.

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1: Andy Burnham will soon set off on a tour of the UK to ask the public how the government can help them. Phil Towers has this.
2: The Prime Minister says he'll be in listening mode as he embarks on a journey around the country to hear the public's concerns around the cost of living crisis. Along the way, he's expected to unveil new measures to ease the pressure of household bills, as well as focus on improving high streets. But opposition parties have accused the Prime Minister of tinkering with his announcements, calling instead for tax cuts and changes to business rates.
1: Sunseekers are enjoying temperatures above 30 degrees across parts of southern England today, as forecasters warn the UK could be heading into its fifth heatwave for the summer. But it's a very different picture further north, where northwest Scotland has been hit by torrential rain. The latest hot spell comes as drought conditions continue across large areas of England and Wales, following one of the driest summers on record. Russia and Ukraine have traded overnight attacks, with civilian deaths and injuries reported on both sides. Russian officials say five people were killed and more than 20 injured in the Belgorod region in what they described as a Ukrainian drone attack. Ukraine have also reported casualties following Russian strikes overnight. The NHS spends at least £480 million a year on medicine that gets thrown away.
3: It pains me every day when I see medicines being returned in my pharmacies as to the amount of money that is wasted that could otherwise be reinvested either in a community pharmacy or in the NHS overall.
1: That's Oliver Pickard from the National Pharmacy. Their figures have led to calls for more frequent reviews of patients' medicine requirements to stop the wastage. And Fern Cotton has revealed she became a sort of hermit after being left debilitated by severe anxiety during a difficult period in her personal life. The presenter says she's now in a much better place and wants others struggling with anxiety to know that recovery is possible. That's the latest from Radio News Hub. I'm Dave Cronin.
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5: With around 200 new speed cameras having been installed across the UK this year, and most drivers caught speeding saying they didn't even know they'd passed one, motoring journalist Steve Fowler has this message.
6: Speed cameras are the scourge of modern motoring, and according to research from Ono, more than one in five motorists have received a speeding ticket within the last 5 years, and you're more likely to be caught speeding when you're on holiday, driving in unfamiliar roads with all sorts of stresses and strains and people in the car that are likely to distract you. Just slow down and stay safe. That's the advice.
1: Rain will continue to move southwards across northern England, but weakening as it does so. A few showers across Scotland and Northern Ireland, but dry elsewhere. Lows of 13 degrees Celsius.

And welcome once again to The Country Show with me, Peter Fairhead. 2 hours of great music, new country this hour, and one or two not-so-oldies, and classic country with the whole shebang in hour two. And it is country music, and I know it.

so I did their country, and she knows it, Luke Bryan. And while I've been catching up on what's been happening in the Nashville charts, one of the things that I haven't caught up with yet, except that I've been playing this single for quite a while, is the fabulous album from the Shires. So that's something we'll be doing. The album's called Bonfire. This is the single.

0: All My Exes, Lauren Alaina, with a little bit of help there from Chase Matthew, as we turn our spotlight on our songwriter this week. And it's Zach Crowell, I'll remind you, nothing to do with Rodney as far as I've ever found out. Nashville born and bred, and his third project as a songwriter, majorly, brought success also to Scotty McCreery. That was in the form of See You Tonight, which got to the top 10 at the beginning of 2014.
1: Girl, you know I love talking to you on the phone.

I think sings it for his wife, Brandy. I want you. Cody Johnson in the charts at the moment. Scotty McCreery and See You Tonight. And that got to number 10 at the beginning of 2014, but it became his first top 10 hit. And we got more from the career of Scotty McCreery in the second hour of the show today. So, what have we had? Scotty, we've had Cody Johnson. We want some British country music now. Well, we're featuring it anyway, but always we have UK country at this spot. And it's Nathan Carter and What's Up?

as my son says whenever I see him, occasionally, like most fathers, I suppose. Nathan Carter and a new single for 2026. And I had this next track down to play when I noticed that it was number three behind Be Her and Choose in Texas by Ella Langley. And, of course, it's Ella Langley.

0: Kind of ironic that a situation in which Ella Langley is 1, 2, and 3, that at number 3 she should be sharing that spot with Morgan Wallen, who kind of did that before her. I Can't Love You Anymore. And of course, it's not the only Ella Langley track in the charts at the moment.
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Not just in the country charts, but in the pop charts too, with America, Ella Langley breaking the records. Loving life again there. And it brings us to our toe tapper at last, a little bit later than normal. This is Lee Bryce.

Toad on the dance floor, and taken from 2025. Where did that come from? Lee Bryce and Cry. And I assume that this is the title track from the album Bonfire. This is Bonfire Song from the Shires.

Bonfire Song and The Shires, one more towards the end of this hour. But right again, the spotlight is on songwriter Zach Crowell, and Jelly Roll, Carrie Underwood and Sam Hunt are just three of the artists that he's worked with. And we've got a songwriting credit from a song by Dustin Lynch, Hell of a Night. Zach Crowell, Adam Sanders and Jaron Boye are the writers. This was a number one in 2015.

Luke Combs and Sleepless in a Hotel Room, just having a nosy. What's coming up in the next hour? Just having a look at what I've prepared. There are some really, really big names from the past of country music. Six decades of country covers three or four of them at least, but there are others scattered around. Right now we're playing the better tracks from the charts of today. Not necessarily so well established, but doing very well at the moment is Vincent Mason.

Damned If I Do, and that's the music of Vincent Mason. And someone's saying, go on, tell us who's on, tell us who's on in the next hour. I'll tell you who we've got lined up amongst the female singers. Nancy Sinatra, The Judds, Tammy Wynette, Jeannie C. Riley. Now, if you didn't recognise at least a couple of those names, then you're listening to the wrong show, kind of, aren't you? But they're coming up with our Hour of Great Country Oldies, but a couple more tunes before we do get to the end of this hour. We've got one more from the Shires. This is A Good Life.

Yes, and A Good Life from their new album, Bonfire. And with the forthcoming album, our final new track this hour is Shabuzi and Cowgirl.

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1: The Prime Minister is expected to hit the road in the coming weeks, travelling across the UK to hear directly from voters. Ben Monsey has this report.
2: Andy Burnham says he'll be in listening mode this month as he prepares to go on tour around the UK, hearing the public's views on the cost of living crisis. During his travels, he's expected to champion British high streets, announce new measures on bills, and begin to launch his 10-year plan. But opposition parties have criticised the summer tour, with Reform, the Conservatives and the Liberal Democrats calling for deeper tax cuts and action to support struggling businesses.
1: An Irish government jet is on its way to Dublin following the extradition of alleged gangland figure Daniel Kinahan from Dubai. The Dublin-born boxing promoter, who Irish authorities allege is a leading figure in an organised crime group, was arrested in UAE in April. He's expected to appear before the Special Criminal Court in Dublin later today. A major incident's been declared in Nottinghamshire as firefighters battled two large woodland blazes near Mansfield amid hot, dry conditions. Nearly half of the country's fire engines have been deployed to the fires at Strawberry Hill Heath and Sherwood Pines. Residents are being urged to avoid the area and keep windows closed because of smoke. Single-parent families, disabled households and black families are bearing the brunt of the UK's energy debt crisis. That's according to new analysis of the government's own official household survey. Jonathan Bean is from the Enfield Poverty Coalition.
3: The main issue is high energy profits. About £500 of your bill goes on energy profits, and that's added up to over £100 billion of total energy profits. So the government needs to act on high energy profits to bring down the energy prices.
1: And Christopher Nolan's latest blockbuster, The Odyssey, has become the biggest box office hit of his career, taking more than $1 billion worldwide in less than a month. That's the latest from Radio News Hub. I'm Dave Cronin.
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5: With around 200 new speed cameras having been installed across the UK this year, and most drivers caught speeding saying they didn't even know they'd passed one, motoring journalist Steve Fowler has this message.
6: Speed cameras are the scourge of modern motoring, and according to research from Ono, more than one in five motorists have received a speeding ticket within the last 5 years, and you're more likely to be caught speeding when you're on holiday, driving in unfamiliar roads with all sorts of stresses and strains and people in the car that are likely to distract you. Just slow down and stay safe. That's the advice.
1: Rain will continue to move southwards across northern England, but weakening as it does so. A few showers across Scotland and Northern Ireland, but dry elsewhere. Lows of 13 degrees Celsius.
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0: Welcome to an hour of great country oldies. Two at the top from Scotty McCreary, the 31-year-old from North Carolina. Regular chart appearances in the top 10. Top 10 since 2011. That includes five number ones.
1: The trouble with girls is they're a mystery. Something about them puzzles me.

0: Tip of the top from Scotty McCreery, The Trouble with Girls, his second charted single in 2011. Only got to number 2017, It Was Worth More. And one of those great number ones, his first number one from 2018, and that was Five More Minutes.
1: What we're going to do right here is go back into time.
0: Six decades of country start here.

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And when they say country classics, that's what they mean. Number one in 1968 for Tammy Wynette. Stand By Your Man, of course. Classic artist, Tammy Wynette. Here's another, Merle Haggard.

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1: 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Number one in 1971, this time for Merle Haggard and Carolyn. Don't.

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The Judds, spoiling actually a run of 8 consecutive number ones before that with Don't Be Cruel in 1987 when that one got to number 10. It's the third consecutive number one in 1990 for Clint Black, Nobody's Home.

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Nobody's Home got to number one in 1990. And we moved into the noughties with Jake Owen. Don't Think I Can't Love You. Number two in 2009. And that just leaves our last decade. Eric Church plays for us. Record year, another number one. This one from 2016. I sent you

0: One of the summer hits of 2016.
1: Yeah, I'm having a record year.
0: Eric Church, record year. Peter Baird playing the records, which I hope you'll like. Well, records is short for recordings. They may not be vinyl discs anymore, or even CDs. But I hope you're enjoying the music and singing along. That's always an offer. Not exactly karaoke, but a chance to give your tonsils a whirl. A couple of great cover tunes for you next on the show.
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3: We are Tameside. Ashton, Stalybridge, Audenshaw, Droylsden, Denton, Mottram, Ducky.

Because Boots was such a big hit, and it's been played so much since the mid-60s. Tend to think of Nancy Sinatra as a kind of novelty singer. Jackson. Oh, that was good, wasn't it? But actually, she learned a lot from her father. And that was a beautiful version of Walk Through This World With Me, which in country music you associate with the 1967 hit by George Jones. Well, I think we can say, really, that Nancy didn't learn it from George, because she recorded that in 1962 as well, for her 1967 as well, for her album Country My Way. And I think that's pretty good. I hope you agree. Got a two for deal now. Two for the price of one. A little help from Leanne Womack for Gene Watson. And we're back with The Hag. Today I started loving you again.

Peter Pan, bringing you an hour of great country oldies with Gene Watson from 2007, and then from 2014, Alan West, and a song which he wrote with another nearby singer-songwriter, Steve Black, Come On Home. Wasn't that absolutely fabulous? So much talent on the British country music scene, which rarely gets seen in the spotlight. Okay, debut now for an artist who stepped into the spotlight, I would say, in 2016. Going to play you two hits today, usually just play one debut track, but today two by Cody Johnson, who's one of these artists who debuted as an independent artist before he really hit the big time with a big label hit, even a small big label hit, but you know what I mean. You can do that in America. If you're big in Texas, you don't need to be a star. You're making a good living anyway on the road and selling your own CDs and recordings. So here's Cody Johnson from the album It Gotta Be Me in 2016. This got to number 40 with You I Am, and then his Warner Brothers debut.

Cody Johnson, Johnson, demonstrating how good he was just as an indie artist, and then with the big record label behind him. First track was With You I Am from 2016, an indie track, and from the album Ain't Nothing To It, Cody Johnson, On My Way To You, which got to number 11 in 2018. But good music, well, it's not defined by anything other than does it sound good, and this sounds really good. All the way back, it's coming to us from 1958.

Don and Phil, of course, in 1958, and Problems, great crossover music. And here's a song which they would probably have known. Maybe they sang it, maybe they didn't. But this is the Rankin Family. They were very popular and started to cross over in the 1990s. Fair and Tender Ladies at the beginning of the decade. Come on.

0: Rankin Sisters featuring Cookie, Fair and Tender Ladies. You might still find an old CD of them about. Nearly time to go. Time for a couple more. Ed Bruce now, the theme from Brett Maverick. Taking you back to 1981.
1: Too many dusty trail towns, too few far between. Tired saloons, sawdust-covered floor. Too many one more showdowns and aces over queens. Winning's just...

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2: 1981. The hour is coming to a close. Find me here, email me here at the radio station, or find me on social media if you want to get in touch. Look forward to hearing from you. Apart from that, we've got the Gatlin Brothers. They're going to see us out. They're the love of a lifetime. Number four in 1988. Until next week, stay safe. Bye for now.

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1: An Irish government jet carrying alleged gangland figure Daniel Kinahan has landed at a military base just outside Dublin following his extradition from Dubai. Kinahan, who was arrested in the United Arab Emirates in April, is expected to appear before the Special Criminal Court in Dublin this evening, charged with directing an organised crime group. Irish and UAE authorities have described the extradition as a major step in the fight against international organised crime. Andy Burnham's going to head off on a tour of the UK to ask the public how the government can help them. Ben Monse has more.
2: The Prime Minister says he'll be in listening mode as he embarks on a journey around the country to hear the public's concerns around the cost of living crisis. Along the way, he's expected to unveil new measures to ease the pressure of household bills, as well as focus on improving high streets. But opposition parties have accused the Prime Minister of tinkering with his announcements, calling instead for tax cuts and changes to business rates.
1: Britain is facing a sharp weather divide, with temperatures topping 30 degrees in the southeast, while parts of northwest Scotland have been drenched by more than half a month's rainfall in just 2 days. Forecasters say another heatwave could arrive later this week, with temperatures potentially climbing into the mid-30s. And dementia could be kept at bay for over a decade if you do three things in middle age. Experts from NYU say normal blood pressure, no diabetes and not smoking from age 45 to 65 helps dementia stay away for up to 13 years. Michael Jones is the spokesperson for Alzheimer's Research UK.
3: It's not a given. There's lots of things which impact our dementia risk. It is very complex. But I think studies like that, which try and explain the longer, healthier life we can expect to live if we look after our heart and things like that, are really useful, really impactful pieces.
1: That's the latest from Radio News Hub. I'm Dave Cronin.
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1: Rain will continue to move southwards across northern England, but weakening as it does so, a few showers across Scotland and Northern Ireland, but dry elsewhere. Lows of 13 degrees Celsius.
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The Great Wee Band and the Sound of Music, actually the Sound of Jazz. And coming up in this set of Jazz Waves, contributions from Mark Murphy, Monty Alexander and the New York Voices. Yes, welcome to the Jazz Show, where you can regard yourself as part of the in crowd.

Done originally by Dobie Gray, that was Georgie Fame's version of The In Crowd. And from an album called Aretha Sings the Great Diva Classics, here is Aretha Franklin, and You Keep Me Hanging On.

Well, there's a pop influence in this set of jazz waves, and here are a couple of Steely Dan numbers. First from the Reuben Fowler Big Band, followed by Mark Murphy.

0: The Reuben Fowler Big Band with Hamish Stewart singing on Black Cow, followed by Mark Murphy's interpretation of Do It Again. Two songs written by Steely Dan, a jazz-influenced rock band, if ever there was one. And can this be the same Mark Murphy?
1: Catch a falling star and put it in your pocket. Never let it fade away.

Indeed, it was the same Mark Murphy recorded 37 years before the earlier track we heard, And Catch a Falling Star. Well, I must confess, I'd never heard of the Quartet Très Bien, but I looked them up to find they were an American jazz quartet, and sometimes a trio. Anyway, they recorded this version of the theme to Exodus.

The theme to the movie Exodus, which came out in 1960, and to jog your memory, if you were around then, the year when the Grand National was first shown on TV, when the first nuclear submarine, HMS Dreadnought, was launched in Barrow-in-Furness, and when the first episode of Coronation Street was televised, when we were introduced to Ken Barlow, Elsie Tanner, Annie Walker and Ina Sharples. I once interviewed Violet Carson, who played Ina Sharples, and she was a lovely lady who was the exact opposite of the character she portrayed. And she was an accomplished singer and pianist, but I don't think she ever played jazz, like these two do next, here on Jazz.

two ladies of jazz who play piano and sing too, both splendidly, Eliana Elias and Light My Fire, preceded by Diana Krall and Sorry Seems to Be the Hardest Word.

The Monty Alexander Trio with Feelings. And continuing with the theme of Jazz Goes Pop, the Jerry Gibbs Trio give us their interpretation of an Earth, Wind & Fire number, Fantasy.

Fantasy from Jerry Gibbs drums, Ron Carter bass and Kenny Byrne piano and Steve Wilson sax. Well, this next one first appeared on Paul Simon's Here Comes Rhymin' Simon album, and the title is so true. One man's ceiling is another man's floor. The New York Voices.

the New York Voices. Well, thank you for dipping your toes into the jazz waves. We'll end this set with a Beatles number, In My Life, from J4.

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1: Prime Minister is expected to leave Westminster over the next few weeks, heading out on a tour of the UK to hear the country's concerns. Phil Towers reports.
2: Well, Andy Burnham says he'll be in listening mode this month as he prepares to go on tour around the UK, hearing the public's views on the cost of living crisis. But opposition parties have criticised the summer tour, with Reform, the Conservatives and the Lib Dems calling for deeper tax cuts and action to support struggling businesses.
1: Alleged gangland figure Daniel Kinahan has appeared before the Special Criminal Court in Dublin after being extradited from Dubai. The Dublin boxing promoter, who Irish authorities allege is a leading figure in a huge crime cartel, was flown to Ireland on a government jet. Irish and UAE officials have described the extradition as a significant step in the fight against international organised crime. A major incident has been declared in Nottinghamshire as firefighters battled two large woodland blazes near Mansfield. Nearly half the country's fire engines have been deployed to the fires at Strawberry Hill Heath and Sherwood Pines. Britain's economy is expected to have expanded for a second consecutive quarter, with economists predicting growth of 0.4% between April and June. The figures come as businesses deal with higher prices and supply concerns linked to the Iran conflict. Unused medicines thrown away in England in 1 year could fill 75 swimming pools. The National Pharmacy Association estimates a cost to the NHS of £480 million a year. Their spokesperson is Oliver Pickard.
3: When the medicine has left the pharmacy and is returned, regardless of its status, it has to be disposed of. We cannot legally reuse that medicine again or exchange it.
1: And Christopher Nolan's latest blockbuster, The Odyssey, has become the biggest box office hit of his career, taking more than $1 billion worldwide in less than a month. That's the latest from Radio News Hub. I'm Dave Cronin.
4: 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So if you bought cars on finance between 2007 and 2024, then text PCP to 60777 now.
5: The claims guys.
1: Rain will continue to move southwards across northern England, but weakening as it does so, a few showers across Scotland and Northern Ireland, but dry elsewhere. Lows of 13 degrees Celsius.

Papa John DeFrancesco and Cold Duck Time. Well, any time is the right time for some cold duck and for some great jazz too. Welcome to the second set of this edition of Jazz Waves. I'm Alan Steadman and this is Grover Washington Jr.

Grover Washington Jr. playing soprano sax on Nature Boy, and the man who first introduced that member of the sax family to jazz comes next.

some classic jazz from Sidney Bechet. And coming up, a tribute to Dame Cleo Lane, who died aged 97 on the 24th of July. But first, something from a baritone sax player who is rarely heard.

Serge Chaloff and a fine version of Body and Soul, a baritone saxophonist in the shadow of others like Harry Carney and Jerry Mulligan. Well, the First Lady of British Jazz, Dame Cleo Lane, died on the 24th of July. Born in 1927 to a Jamaican father and English mother, she was to become an internationally acclaimed singer and actress. She collaborated with many of the jazz greats, including the aforementioned Jerry Mulligan.

Cleo Lane with Jerry Mulligan, who wrote that one, Walkin' Shoes. And her collaboration with her husband John Dankworth, which started way back in the early 1950s, made them the best-known couple in British jazz, making music like this.

A Bessie Smith blues sung by Cleo Lane with clarinet solo from John Dankworth. And Cleo was a great supporter of jazz education and to the development of young musicians at the Stables venue and its All Music Plan charity, which she and her husband set up near Milton Keynes. And her legacy is living on with her children, Jackie and Alec Dankworth. So let's end this short tribute with a couple more from Dame Cleo Lane, who died on the 24th of July. There can be few others who were nominated for Grammys in three categories: pop, classical, and jazz.

Cleo Lane writing a letter. And I once got a lovely letter from her, handwritten on a headed notepaper of a well-known New York hotel. She wished me well with my radio shows and with the jazz club I was running and said she appreciated the fact that I always included British talent. And I still have it.

Some great Blue Note jazz from Wynton Kelly piano, Paul Chambers bass, Philly Joe Jones drums and Hank Mobley tenor, bopping on the jazz waves. And talking of great tenor players, Lester Young, one of the very best, was known as Prez, short for President. But do you know who was nicknamed the Vice Prez? Answer after we hear from him and one called Crossfire.

Well, the vice pres was Paul Quinichette, who came into this set with the helping of cold duck, and we'll go out cooking the blues. Thank you for your company. This has been Jazz Waves. I'm Alan Steadman, and this is Buddy DeFranco.

0: around the UK, hearing the public's views on the cost of living crisis. During his travels, he's expected to champion British high streets, announce new measures on bills, and begin to launch his 10-year plan. But opposition parties have criticised the summer tour, with Reform, the Conservatives and the Liberal Democrats calling for deeper tax cuts and action to support struggling businesses.
1: Sunseekers enjoyed temperatures above 30 degrees across part of southern England on Sunday, as forecasters warned the UK could be heading into a fifth heatwave of the summer. But it was a very different picture further north, where Scotland was hit by torrential rain. Defence Secretary Wes Streeting has called on allies to strengthen Ukraine's air defences ahead of winter, warning that Vladimir Putin will again try to use the cold as a weapon. Writing in the Sunday Times after a visit to Ukraine, Mr. Streeting said protecting energy infrastructure would be crucial as Kyiv prepares for the colder months. Dementia could be kept at bay for over a decade if you do three things in middle age. Experts from NYU say normal blood pressure, no diabetes, and not smoking from age 45 to 65 helps dementia stay away for up to 13 years. Michael Jones is the spokesperson for Alzheimer's Research UK.
2: I think studies like that, which try and explain the longer life we can, longer, healthier life we can expect to live if we look after our heart and things like that, are really useful, really, really impactful pieces.
1: And Fern Cotton has revealed she became a sort of hermit after being left debilitated by severe anxiety during a difficult period in her life. The presenter says she's now in a much better place and wants others struggling with anxiety to know that recovery is possible. That's the latest from Radio News Hub. I'm Dave Cronin.
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1: Monday will see cloud and a few spots of rain in central areas clear southwards, leaving a largely dry day with sunny spells. Warm with highs of 27 degrees Celsius.
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1: Prime Minister is expected to leave Westminster over the next few weeks, heading out on a tour of the UK to hear the country's concerns. Phil Towers reports.
2: Well, Andy Burnham says he'll be in listening mode this month as he prepares to go on tour around

0: step in the fight against international organised crime. A major incident has been declared in Nottinghamshire as firefighters battled two large woodland blazes near Mansfield. Nearly half the country's fire engines have been deployed to the fires at Strawberry Hill Heath and Sherwood Pines. Britain's economy is expected to have expanded for a second consecutive quarter, with economists predicting growth of 0.4% between April and June. The figures come as businesses deal with higher prices and supply concerns linked to the Iran conflict. Unused medicines thrown away in England in 1 year could fill 75 swimming pools. The National Pharmacy Association estimates a cost to the NHS of £480 million a year. Their spokesperson is Oliver Pickard.
1: When the medicine has left the pharmacy and is returned, regardless of its status, it has to be disposed of. We cannot legally reuse that medicine again or exchange it.
0: And Christopher Nolan's latest blockbuster, The Odyssey, has become the biggest box office hit of his career, taking more than $1 billion worldwide in less than a month. That's the latest from Radio News Hub. I'm Dave Cronin.
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0: Monday we'll see cloud and a few spots of rain in central areas clear southwards, leaving a largely dry day with sunny spells. Warm with highs of 27 degrees Celsius.

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1: The Prime Minister is expected to hit the road in the coming weeks, travelling across the UK to hear directly from voters. Ben Monse can tell us more.
2: Andy Burnham says he'll be in listening mode this month as he prepares to go on tour around the UK, hearing the public's views on the cost of living crisis. During his travels, he's expected to champion British high streets, announce new measures on bills, and begin to launch his 10-year plan. But opposition parties have criticised the summer tour, with Reform, the Conservatives and the Liberal Democrats calling for deeper tax cuts and action to support struggling businesses.
1: Sunseekers enjoyed temperatures above 30 degrees across parts of southern England on Sunday, as forecasters warned the UK could be heading into a fifth heatwave of the summer. But it was a very different picture further north, where Scotland was hit by torrential

0: 5 helps dementia stay away for up to 13 years. Michael Jones is the spokesperson for Alzheimer's Research UK.
1: I think studies like that, which try and explain the longer life we can, longer, healthier life we can expect to live if we look after our heart and things like that, are really useful, really, really impactful pieces.
0: And Fern Cotton has revealed she became a sort of hermit after being left debilitated by severe anxiety during a difficult period in her life. The presenter says she's now in a much better place and wants others struggling with anxiety to know that recovery is possible. That's the latest from Radio News Hub. I'm Dave Cronin.
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0: Monday we'll see cloud and a few spots of rain in central areas clear southwards, leaving a largely dry day with sunny spells. Warm with highs of 27 degrees Celsius.
3: Shaka Khan, let me rock it, let me rock Shaka Khan. Let me rock it, that's all I wanna do. Shaka Khan, let me rock it, let me rock Shaka Khan. Let me rock it, let me feel for you. Shaka Khan, what you tell me what you wanna do? Do you feel for me the way I feel for you? Shaka Khan, let me tell you what I wanna do. 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
1: Prime Minister is expected to leave Westminster over the next few weeks, heading out on a tour of the UK to hear the country's concerns. Phil Towers reports.
2: Well, Andy Burnham says he'll be in listening mode this month as he prepares to go on tour around the UK, hearing the public's views on the cost of living crisis. But opposition parties have criticised the summer tour, with Reform, the Conservatives and the Lib Dems calling for deeper tax cuts and action to support struggling businesses.
1: Alleged gangland figure Daniel Kinahan has appeared before the Special Criminal Court in Dublin after being extradited from Dubai. The Dublin boxing promoter, who Irish authorities allege is a leading figure in a huge crime cartel, was flown to Ireland on a government jet. Irish and UAE officials have described the extradition as a significant step in the fight against international organised crime. A major incident has been declared in Nottinghamshire as firefighters battled two large woodland blazes near Mansfield. Nearly half the country's fire engines have been deployed to the fires at Strawberry Hill Heath and Sherwood Pines. Britain's economy is expected to have expanded for a second consecutive quarter, with economists predicting growth of 0.4% between April and June. The figures come as businesses deal with higher prices and supply concerns linked to the Iran conflict. Unused medicines thrown away.

0: 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I'm Dave Cronin.
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0: Monday we'll see cloud and a few spots of rain in central areas clear southwards, leaving a largely dry day with sunny spells. Warm with highs of 27 degrees Celsius.

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1: Andy Burnham will begin his summer cost of living tour today, pledging to provide everyday fixes for rising bills. The Prime Minister intends to spend much of the rest of the month travelling the country, asking the public how the government can improve their lives. Officials have said he will be in listening mode, with a focus on tackling the cost of living and improving local high streets. Temperatures could reach 36 degrees or higher this week, forecasters have said, with possible impacts to railway lines and power networks. It's as the Met Office considers issuing rare amber or red extreme heat warnings. Parts of the UK are set to see their fifth heat wave of the summer as the country continues to bake in an unprecedented period of dry, hot weather. Drugs for a common eye condition have been earmarked as a potential treatment for certain aggressive cancers. Scientists at the Institute for Cancer Research found that a range of cancers, including breast cancer, melanoma and a type of blood cancer, rely on the same molecule to become aggressive and spread. Professor Victoria Sanz Moreno worked on the study.
2: We have got now a clearer roadmap for getting these drugs into cancer trials because we have identified a group of patients that could really benefit.
1: Half of learner drivers are being forced to wait more than 4 months between booking and taking a test at dozens of locations across Britain. Test centres in Birmingham, Edinburgh, Glasgow and London are among those where the backlog has reached that level, according to official figures. And a survey's found more than 4 in 5 drivers say they have never driven Scotland's iconic North Coast 500, and only a quarter have driven along the Northumberland 250. Gareth Jones is from the AA, which did the research. He told us why more and more people are choosing to holiday in the UK.
3: We've had some glorious weather, haven't we? We've had, what, 5 or 6 heat waves over the course of the summer, and I think that's what's made people decide, you know what? Actually, it's not that bad in this